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Brooke Michaels, good evening, everybody. How are you enjoying this campfire smoke? My husband's actually a big fan of the smell, so for him, it's just like naturally putting cologne on every evening. For me, though, I just can't seem to shower it off. 1067 WJJY.

0: Stella Lefty with Boston on 106.7 WJJY. We also heard from Jack Johnson and One Republic to open up our 7 o'clock hour. Up next, let's talk about the forecast, the weather, what is to be expected moving forward, and then, of course, back to the tunes, 106.7 WJJY.
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12: I'm meteorologist Mace Michaels. A slight storm chance, otherwise partly cloudy, smoky, warm, and humid, with a low pretty close to 70. For tomorrow, hazy sunshine, less smoke, maybe a storm, hot and humid with a high close to 90. Sunny, warm, and dry this weekend. Highs drop back into the 80s, less humid. Lakes, great food, and friendly faces. It's all in Worthington, Minnesota, and it's worth a look. We're sitting at 84 degrees right now.

106.7 WJJY. Have you ever heard of the term Nun Girl Summer? Evidently, a viral podcast hosted by Dominican sisters has inspired all the TikTok users with the latest feel-good mint, Nun Girl Summer. We're going to hop into exactly what this is coming up. 106.7 WJJY. Yeah.

0: Olivia Rodrigo on 106.7 WJJY. So if you thought Nun Girl Summer would have something to do with religion, so did I. But as I read what this was about, it's actually about taking the whole constant push for maxing and making the most of every moment and scheduling so much that you can't fit any more into your schedule. It's the exact opposite of that. So a Nun Girl Summer is celebrating things like craft nights, cooking, long walks with friends, and prioritizing their own happiness over outside validation, which is, I think, something everybody could work on a little bit. The only person we need validation from is ourself and our own happiness. 106.7 WJJY.
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10: I'm meteorologist Mace Michaels. A slight storm chance, otherwise partly cloudy, smoky, warm, and humid, with a low pretty close to 70. For tomorrow, hazy sunshine, less smoke, maybe a storm, hot and humid with a high close to 90. Sunny, warm, and dry this weekend. Highs drop back into the 80s, less humid. Lakes, great food, and friendly faces. It's all in Worthington, Minnesota, and it's worth a look. We're sitting at 84 degrees right now.
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1067 WJJY, a friendly little PSA. If you headed over to Concerts in the Park at Gregory Park this evening and you were like, what the heck? They were supposed to have the smoking desk from 6 to 8. Well, a reminder, a fresh little brain light bulb here. It was postponed. So if you went to Gregory Park and there was nothing going on, no, your brain is not playing a trick on you. It was postponed. So you are in your right mind. 1067 WJJY. You too.

0: 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It is time for a cash call update. 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

Charlie Puth on 106.7 WJJY. So I kind of feel personally attacked by Mother Nature because I'm about almost 20 weeks pregnant now. And between this heat, which normally I can handle heat semi-okay, and now she's thrown in the smoke. So I have this smoke and this heat that I am fighting. I would love to be spending summertime outside, but here I am trying to hide from it. So hopefully this heat will go down a little bit coming up here. And the smoke, the wind just needs to shift again. 106.7 WJJY. And mama-

0: music from Hilary Duff on 106.7 WJJY. We also got to listen to a little Maroon 5 and For King and Country. We are going to talk about that forecast now, and it will be followed up by more of your favorite tunes on JJY.
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16: I'm meteorologist Mace Michaels. A slight storm chance, otherwise partly cloudy, smoky, warm, and humid, with a low pretty close to 70. For tomorrow, hazy sunshine, less smoke, maybe a storm, hot and humid with a high close to 90. Sunny, warm, and dry this weekend. Highs drop back into the 80s, less humid. Lakes, great food, and friendly faces. It's all in Worthington, Minnesota, and it's worth a look. It's 82 right now.

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So we're not only having a non-girl summer, but we're going back to the basics when it comes to wellness routines. A new survey has found that about half of adults plan to change their health habits in 2026. What that change is, we're going to talk about coming up here. So stay tuned.

0: Taylor Swift, 106.7 WJJY. So what is it that people are changing about their wellness routines? Well, a new survey found that while half of adults plan to change their health habits in 2026, most are moving away from health maxing and focusing once again on going back to the basics, simply getting enough sleep, exercising regularly, and eating well, or generally well. I think that with social media and all of this stuff, so much was shoved at people. They were trying to do everything and make the most of everything. And guess what? There's just no way that a human body can do all the things all the time. Max your social life, max your health life, max your family life, max your work life. Like, the brain is just shutting down because it's overwhelmed, and like, this is not possible. So now we're seeing these trends of people realizing, I actually need to simplify each of these areas in my life. And I think this is going to find healthy results. So props to everybody on these simplifying bandwagons. 106.7 WJJY.
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10: I'm meteorologist Mace Michaels. A slight storm chance, otherwise partly cloudy, smoky, warm, and humid with a low pretty close to 70. For tomorrow, hazy sunshine, less smoke, maybe a storm, hot and humid with a high close to 90. Sunny, warm, and dry this weekend. Highs drop back into the 80s, less humid. Lakes, great food, and friendly faces. It's all in Worthington, Minnesota, and it's worth a look. It's 82 right now.
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1067 WJJY. This PSA, this is just too fun. We have to talk about it. You can join the fun and get your car washed at the Sexy Fat Man's Car Wash when this Saturday, July 18th, between noon and 3 o'clock, happening at Two Tall Tavern in Cushing. 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

0: 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She is climbing that ladder. 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

Benny Blanco, 106.7 JJY. I used to be very obsessed with that song, kind of like I am right now with the Gracie Abrams song. East Side used to be on my radio on repeat, and then I learned all the lyrics, and then I had to move on to the next song. Anyways, what I planned to talk about during this break was our B-Bay deal of the day. 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We got to keep up with those cars, keep them healthy, so they keep getting us from point A to point B.

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13: I'm meteorologist Mace Michaels. A slight storm chance, otherwise partly cloudy, smoky, warm, and humid with a low pretty close to 70. For tomorrow, hazy sunshine, less smoke, maybe a storm, hot and humid with a high close to 90. Sunny, warm, and dry this weekend. Highs drop back into the 80s, less humid. Lakes, great food, and friendly faces. It's all in Worthington, Minnesota, and it's worth a look. Right now, it's 80.

Megan Trainor on 106.7 WJJY. So this is a loaded question, but what would you be willing to give up for a lottery win, a big lottery win? A new survey says that about 20% of people are currently willing to give up this for a lottery win. I bet I have you so curious now, so hang tight, because I'm going to tell you what it is. In the meantime, reminisce, what are you willing to give up to win the lottery? 106.7 WJJY.

0: Stars on 106.7 WJJY. So I know relationships, they're pretty hard to come by these days. A good one, you know, they can be tricky to deal with from time to time. But evidently, a new survey is saying that 20% of people currently in relationships would consider leaving their partner for a lottery win. The state where folks are most likely to leave after a lottery win is Kentucky. So relationships aren't going so well in Kentucky. I mean, is money really worth love? Unless it's not truly love. 106.7 WJJY.
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9: I'm meteorologist Mace Michaels. A slight storm chance, otherwise partly cloudy, smoky, warm, and humid, with a low pretty close to 70. For tomorrow, hazy sunshine, less smoke, maybe a storm, hot and humid with a high close to 90. Sunny, warm, and dry this weekend. Highs drop back into the 80s, less humid. Lakes, great food, and friendly faces. It's all in Worthington, Minnesota, and it's worth a look. Right now, it's 78 degrees.
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0: Can we make a song?
1: 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Much to my disappointment, I personally did not make the Nisswa Farmers Market today. Maybe you did, and I'm really happy for you if you did. But if anybody's in the same boat as me, we need a second chance at the thing this week. So we have the Lakes Area Growers Baxter Farmers Market open tomorrow, as it is every Friday, in the parking lot of the Westport Shopping Center. So this is next to Pizza Hut. It's going to be open from 8 to 12:30. There's also the Main Street Market in downtown Brainerd, which partners with Destination Downtown Brainerd Coalition. Also open every Friday from 9 to 2. This is in the Brainerd City Hall parking lot at 501 Laurel Street. So there we go. We have two new options for Friday. 106.7 WJJY.

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Today's Best Variety, WJY.

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Taylor Swift with Karma. This has me thinking, 106.7 listeners, what is the last piece of karma that you think you received? You're like, oh, you did something. You're like, I'm going to get bad karma for that. And then, truth be told, you got bad karma for that. I was trying to reflect on the last thing I think I got some karma for. You know, I'm still trying to figure out what I did to Mother Nature. 106.7 WJJY. How do-

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0: Louis Capaldi with Stay Love, 106.7 WJJY. We also heard, I was going to say hoard, we also hoard from Lordi and Alex Warren. We're going to talk about that forecast and then more music on the way right here, 106.7 WJJY.
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14: I'm meteorologist Mace Michaels. A slight storm chance, otherwise partly cloudy, smoky, warm, and humid, with a low pretty close to 70. For tomorrow, hazy sunshine, less smoke, maybe a storm, hot and humid with a high close to 90. Sunny, warm, and dry this weekend. Highs drop back into the 80s, less humid. Lakes, great food, and friendly faces. It's all in Worthington, Minnesota, and it's worth a look. Right now, it's 78 degrees. WJJY.

0: The Morning Mess with Eric and Tess. 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

that get your tongue all twisted up. Think about it. I mean, did you ever do tongue twisters as a kid? Like, you would purposely find them? The other day, what was I trying to say? And I was like, Brooke, just give up on speaking today. I'll have to think of it, and I'll tell you guys. It's on the tip of my tongue, but it's all twisted up. 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

0: Olivia Dean, 106.7 WJJY. Okay, I found it. This is the one that trips me up the most. A proper copper coffee pot. A proper copper coffee pot. Oh, I'm doing good now. A proper copper coffee pot. I really, copper and coffee are the two words in this one that get me mixed up the most. So I want you to do your best now to practice this tongue twister and see who you or your spouse, who has the better pronunciation. That's not the right word either, but a proper copper coffee pot. It's kind of fun when you get good at it. Then you can do it really fast and then you laugh when you get stuck. So go have some fun. Speak fast and laugh. 106.7 WJJY.
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12: I'm meteorologist Mace Michaels. A slight storm chance, otherwise partly cloudy, smoky, warm, and humid, with a low pretty close to 70. For tomorrow, hazy sunshine, less smoke, maybe a storm, hot and humid with a high close to 90. Sunny, warm, and dry this weekend. Highs drop back into the 80s, less humid. Lakes, great food, and friendly faces. It's all in Worthington, Minnesota, and it's worth a look. Right now, it's 78 degrees.
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106.7 WJJY. Gracie Abrams with Hit the Wall. Still haven't learned all the lyrics to that song, but I'm hitting the wall a little bit on it. So I think I might need to give myself a break in my car. Let's talk about some theater. Great Lakes Performing Arts is presenting Into the Woods July 17th, 18th, 24th, and 25th at 7 o'clock. And also on July 19th and 26th at 2 o'clock p.m. at the Pequot Lakes High School Theater. You can get more information and buy your tickets at glapa.org.

0: 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If you win this, you know what? School shopping is just around the corner. 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

Glass Animals, 106.7 WJJY. Man, it appears that Glass Animals might be spending some time in Minnesota recently with their song Heat Waves. But I don't know. Maybe I'll have to Google what inspired that song, because I don't think it was a visit here. 106.7 WJJY.

0: 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Man, that song goes out to one of my high school friends, Chantel Jojo. Too little, too late. She had this phase. She was obsessed with Jojo. And she'd probably be mortified to know that I'm talking about it. We also heard from Lumineers and Ariana Grande. We have the weather forecast headed your way, followed by more of your favorite music. 1067 WJJY.
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13: I'm meteorologist Mace Michaels. A slight storm chance, otherwise partly cloudy, smoky, warm, and humid, with a low pretty close to 70. For tomorrow, hazy sunshine, less smoke, maybe a storm, hot and humid with a high close to 90. Sunny, warm, and dry this weekend. Highs drop back into the 80s, less humid. Lakes, great food, and friendly faces. It's all in Worthington, Minnesota, and it's worth a look. Right now, it's 76. WJ.

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1067 WJJY. Whose birthday are we celebrating today? If it is you, happy birthday. Doing a happy little birthday dance with you as we speak. Today you are celebrating with Carly Lloyd, 44 years old. Jamma Mays,

0: I just might tell you what national days we're celebrating. I don't want to 6-7 WJJY. Okay, let's take a gander here because, you know, we have to talk about it every day. And for some reason, I always want to talk about it when there's only about 30 minutes left to celebrate. Today was Fresh Spinach Day. Be like Popeye and eat your spinach. National Cherry Day. Good day for some cherries. My oldest actually has recently taken an obsession to cherries. I should buy him some. Guinea Pig Appreciation Day. You know what? I support everybody who loves the guinea pigs. However, I'm kind of scared of them myself. 106.7 WJJY.
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10: I'm meteorologist Mace Michaels. A slight storm chance, otherwise partly cloudy, smoky, warm, and humid, with a low pretty close to 70. For tomorrow, hazy sunshine, less smoke, maybe a storm, hot and humid with a high close to 90. Sunny, warm, and dry this weekend. Highs drop back into the 80s, less humid. Lakes, great food, and friendly faces. It's all in Worthington, Minnesota, and it's worth a look. Currently, it's 75 degrees.
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Harry Styles into those American girls because he has good taste. 106.7 WJJY. It is your last cash call update of the evening with me, Brooke Michaels. 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

Jonas Brothers, 106.7 WJJY. Jonas Brothers coming to shut down our time together. Brooke Michaels here. Thanks for spending the evening with us, listening to hopefully some of your favorite music, enjoying a laugh or two, hopefully still practicing that tongue twister. You probably have it down by now. Congratulations. I'll have a new one for you tomorrow, 106.7 WJJY.

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teenager says your music is low-key fire or slaps, don't react. Stay calm. You've just witnessed a once-in-a-lifetime event. 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
20: I'm meteorologist Mace Michaels. A slight storm chance, otherwise partly cloudy, smoky, warm, and humid, with a low pretty close to 70. For tomorrow, hazy sunshine, less smoke, maybe a storm, hot and humid with a high close to 90. Sunny, warm, and dry this weekend. Highs drop back into the 80s, less humid. Lakes, great food, and friendly faces. It's all in Worthington, Minnesota, and it's worth a look. Currently at 75 degrees.
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13: I'm meteorologist Mace Michaels. A slight storm chance, otherwise partly cloudy, smoky, warm, and humid with a low pretty close to 70. For tomorrow, hazy sunshine, less smoke, maybe a storm, hot and humid with a high close to 90. Sunny, warm, and dry this weekend. Highs drop back into the 80s, less humid. Lakes, great food, and friendly faces. It's all in Worthington, Minnesota, and it's worth a look. Right now, it's 73.
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The Morning Mess with Eric and Tess. At least some choices are easy. Thanks for listening to WJJY.

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14: I'm meteorologist Mace Michaels. A slight storm chance, otherwise partly cloudy, smoky, warm, and humid, with a low pretty close to 70. For tomorrow, hazy sunshine, less smoke, maybe a storm, hot and humid with a high close to 90. Sunny, warm, and dry this weekend. Highs drop back into the 80s, less humid. Lakes, great food and friendly faces. It's all in Worthington, Minnesota, and it's worth a look. Right now it's 73.
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14: I'm meteorologist Mace Michaels. A slight storm chance, otherwise partly cloudy, smoky, warm, and humid, with a low pretty close to 70. For tomorrow, hazy sunshine, less smoke, maybe a storm, hot and humid with a high close to 90. Sunny, warm, and dry this weekend. Highs drop back into the 80s, less humid. Lakes, great food, and friendly faces. It's all in Worthington, Minnesota, and it's worth a look. It's 71 right now.
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6: I'm meteorologist Mace Michaels. Hazy sunshine, areas of smoke, hot and humid today with a high in the low 90s. Mostly clear tonight, losing a little humidity. Lows to the mid-60s. This weekend, more sunshine. Highs in the mid-80s and the slightly lower humidity continues. Maybe a storm Sunday night. Lakes, great food, and friendly faces. It's all in Worthington, Minnesota, and it's worth a look. It's 69 degrees right now.
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2: From ABC News, I'm Brian Clark. President Trump used a primetime address to the nation to urge Congress to pass his Save America Act that would add restrictions around voting. He says those restrictions are necessary because of what's been learned in newly declassified documents about election security vulnerabilities.
3: U.S. spy agencies began learning about the compromise of voter registration files in 2020 when they discovered that tens of millions of voter data, think of that, tens of millions of voters' data in 18 states have been bought, stolen, or hacked by China.
2: China says the allegations have no factual ground. ABC's Jonathan Carl says the declassified documents do not appear to show any active foreign interference that has changed any results.
4: There was one concern that was expressed back in 2005 when the company that did Venezuela's voting machines was acquired an American company that triggered some concern. But this is not about U.S. elections. It's about Venezuelan elections.
2: Cyclosporiasis has made thousands of people sick, like Sam Epperson.
5: I don't think I've ever experienced stomach cramps like that before. It was definitely a very unique feeling. I knew it wasn't just a normal stomach bug.
2: And now the CDC and FDA may have figured out the source. Sources tell ABC News the FDA's identified a supplier of shredded lettuce from Mexico that was sold at Taco Bell locations in five states. Taco Bell says it's removed that supplier. Wildfires in parts of Canada again creating potentially dangerous air across several U.S. states.
6: The FAA slowing arrivals into Philadelphia's airport, pilots seeing ash in the air. Milwaukee reporting its worst air quality on record. In Toledo, Ohio, readings topped 800. Anything over 300 is considered hazardous. When the air quality index tops 200, experts advise everyone to wear a mask.
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2: I'm meteorologist Mace Michaels. Hazy sunshine, areas of smoke, hot and humid today with a high in the low 90s. Mostly clear tonight, losing a little humidity, lows to the mid 60s. This weekend, more sunshine, highs in the mid 80s, and the slightly lower humidity continues. Maybe a storm Sunday night. Lakes, great food, and friendly faces. It's all in Worthington, Minnesota, and it's worth a look. It's 69 degrees right now.
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2: From ABC News, I'm Brian Clark. Health authorities may have figured out the source of the cyclosporiasis outbreak that has sickened thousands of people with the stomach bug. Shredded lettuce that was sold at Taco Bell locations across five states, says ABC's Hannah Patah.
3: A source telling ABC News the FDA has identified a single supplier of the lettuce from Mexico. Taco Bell now voluntarily removing the lettuce, saying the affected ingredient from our supplier is being indefinitely removed from our supply chain nationwide and will be replaced within 24 hours. In select states.
2: President Trump says declassified documents show vulnerabilities in the U.S. voting system as he urged Congress to pass a bill that tightens requirements around voting.
4: According to the DHS review, state voter rolls and public records, they identified approximately 278,000 non-citizens who are registered to vote in federal elections.
2: So far, the findings have not revealed any impact on actual elections. And the top Democrat on the House committee that oversees federal elections says the president was trying to sow confusion ahead of November's midterms. At least two people have been killed in flooding in the Texas Hill Country. That is the same area where more than 100 died a year ago in floods. First responders and emergency managers in the area are going to look at whether the new systems worked.
5: When the floodwaters came on July 4th, 2025, audible sirens were few and far between. A year later, dozens of warning devices have been funded and installed. In this first real-world test,
6: there was a triggering of the siren that did not go off immediately.
5: Governor Greg Abbott says the siren was flipped on a few minutes later and did go off.
6: For all practical purposes, the functionality of the sirens worked just fine.
5: Still, hundreds of people had to be rescued this week from high water.
2: That's ABC's Jim Ryan in Texas. More poor air quality expected today as a result of wildfires in Canada. You're listening to ABC News.
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2: There are new questions around the ICE officer who was involved in a deadly shooting at a traffic stop in Maine earlier this week, says ABC's Karen Hua.
14: The Associated Press reports the officer allegedly involved in that fatal ICE shooting in Biddeford, Maine this week has a history of mental health issues. The AP reports the officer's relatives say he has a history of violent behavior, but they insist he acted in self-defense.
2: Senator Angus King of Maine said he was told that Johann Sebastian Guerrero was not the target of the ICE enforcement operation when he was killed. Summer travel has led to packed trails and packed facilities at Yosemite National Park, says ABC's Will Reeve.
15: Hikers squeezing past each other down a steep and packed cliffside at the popular Mist Trail, carefully navigating narrow staircases while lines inch past each other in both directions.
16: Like an amusement park, there's just people everywhere.
15: Hiker Mobeen Zarikari.
17: I did witness a lot of people slipping on the trail, actually, and I think some people got hurt.
15: And it's not just the trails. Tree-lined roads lined with cars. In Yosemite Village, visitors say finding a parking space can take nearly an hour.
2: The National Transportation Safety Board says a bird strike likely caused a tourist helicopter crash last year into New York City's Hudson River that killed all six people on board, including a tourist family from Spain. The final report has not yet been released. I'm Brian Clark, ABC News.
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12: Good morning. From the Brainerd Now News Desk, I'm Noelle Lee. The air quality reached hazardous levels in much of Minnesota yesterday due to the multiple wildfires burning up north. Hazardous levels mean that everyone's health can be affected by breathing in the smoky air. Mayo Clinic reports the effects can include asthma attacks, chest pains, coughing, fast heartbeat, headaches, runny nose, scratchy throat, sinus irritation, stinging eyes, tiredness, and trouble breathing. Air Now is a government resource for air quality reports, stating that everyone should avoid physical activity outdoors in these conditions. Sensitive groups, including people with heart or lung disease, older adults, children, and pregnant women, are advised to remain indoors and keep activity levels low. In the wildfires in northern Minnesota's current conditions, 17 active wildfires are now burning in the region, including four inside the BWCA. Over 60,000 acres across two counties near the Canadian border have now burned. The Boundary Water Canoe Area Wilderness is closed all entries for only the third time in 50 years. Firefighting is ongoing with the U.S. Forest Service, state and Canadian agencies working together. Officials warn that light rain is not expected soon enough to extinguish the large flames. This is one of the most severe wildfire events in the BWCA in over 20 years. Meteorologists and the Minnesota Pollution Control Agency indicate that there may be some improvement in air quality. A forecast shows rain could fall across parts of the fires today, which would reduce smoke output and improve air quality. A cold front also moving in may bring northwest winds that would push smoke away and bring cleaner air to much of the state. By next week, cooler temperatures and more seasonable weather are expected, which could also help reduce the intensity of the smoke. While there is no guaranteed end for the smoke, the best chance of relief is this afternoon through Saturday. And now you're in the know. Stay safe out there. From the Brainerd Now News Desk, I'm Noelle Lee.
19: Thanks, Noelle. I'm Eric Grant with a look at your sports. LeBron James free agency decision reportedly imminent. USA Today Sports reporting James has all the information he needs from teams and is weighing his options. Reports say there is mutual interest involving two of James' former teams, the Cleveland Cavaliers and Miami Heat. Other potential landing spots include the Golden State Warriors, Philadelphia 76ers, Minnesota Timberwolves, and Denver Nuggets. The 41-year-old James is preparing for a record 24th NBA season. Two nations clash in the World Cup final on Sunday. Lionel Messi and Argentina square off against Lamine Yamal's Spain squad from Jersey. Argentina trying to defend its World Cup title from 4 years ago. Meanwhile, the Red Fury took down tournament favorite France in the last round. Spain won the tourney at South Africa back in 2010. Over in Miami, the French and English will battle for third place tomorrow. And the Twins are back in action tonight. Minnesota visiting the Cubs for a weekend series at Wrigley Field. All those games will be heard on Cool 103.5. NHL puck drop. Well, they released the 2026-27 regular season schedule. Minnesota Wild open up the season on the road when they visit the Nashville Predators on October 1st. Home opener slated for October 3rd against Boston. They'll wrap up the regular season with a showdown against Colorado on April 10th. Lynx looking to stay hot. They've got a four-game winning streak, and they are entering tomorrow night's contest hosting the Portland Fire. That has been a look at your sport. I'm Eric Grant. Weather coming up after this from Dell.
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3: Well, air quality alert is in effect until 11 o'clock Monday morning, and a heat advisory goes into effect at 11 this morning until 9 o'clock this evening. What that means for us today is areas of smoke continue until around 8 this morning, at least for our area now. Mostly sunny and hot. Today's high about 93 with south winds becoming west, 5 to 15 and gusty. Clear tonight, down to 65. Winds become northwest at 5 to 10 and gust to 20. Saturday, we're expecting a sunny sunny day. A little cooler as winds become north, 5 to 15. We'll see a high of about 87 degrees and sunny mostly Sunday. High about 89 with a south wind at 5 to 15.
19: Once again, we wake up with some hazy conditions. We've got a breeze out of the south at around 6. Our temperature is at 71.
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0: Today's Best Variety, 106.7 WJJY, Sienna Spyro and Die on This Hill, 14 minutes after 6, and it is a Friday here in the Lakes area. Woo-hoo! I'm Eric Grant.
1: I'm Tess Taylor, and good morning.
0: Yeah.
1: Yay.
0: Oh my gosh, I completely forgot yesterday was Thursday.
1: Yeah.
0: Until I hung a left out of the parking lot, and then another left, and hey, there's 371.
1: There it is.
0: Yeah, it is Thursday. There.
1: Oh, yeah, that's okay. Right. The pre-party to the big parade today. Yes, exactly. So, it's going to be another busy day traffic-wise, and the weekend is looking okay.
0: Yeah.
1: Plus, even though we do have an air quality alert that's in effect until Monday, notably less intense today.
0: It feels tolerable.
1: Yeah, definitely.
0: Like, can be outside for a few minute stretch and not feel like,
1: But again, we'll just watch the weather and the winds and all that stuff. We'll talk to Stu here in a bit to see what he thinks about it, but they're saying it should be at least not as bad as yesterday. That was
0: a rough one yesterday, yeah.
1: Very oppressive. So anyway, waking up, and we'll just kind of take it as it comes here.
0: Is that your big word of the day, oppressive?
1: Oppressive.
0: Oppressive.
1: Oppressive.
0: Language of origin, please.
1: You're funny. B-I-T-E-M-E. Okay.
0: All one word?
1: All one word today.
0: Ding. Sorry, you're wrong.
1: Oh, shoot.
0: Next time.
1: Okay, thanks.
0: Cash call coming up a little over 2 hours from now, around 8:20. We'll try to give away $440.94. 44094, your Friday cash call updates. Thanks to Homestead in Baxter.
1: Mm-hmm. More games, more prizes, and oh, so much fun. We've got that to do today, as we mentioned, talking to Stu as well. And let's get this Friday going so we can get to the weekend and get this thing going.
0: Uh-huh.
1: It's the Morning Mass with Eric and Tess. Welcome aboard at JJY.
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0: 106.7 WJJY. That is World on Fire from For King and Country. Hey, not fire, but ice hockey today. The big old, yes, tailgate party.
1: Tomorrow.
0: Oh, it's tomorrow. 18th. Sorry, 18th. Yep. I'm sorry. I was thinking it was tonight. Maybe it's because I was so excited.
1: I didn't know if you had some breaking news. I'm
0: no.
1: like, oh,
0: no,
1: we're
0: I'm
1: not
0: sorry.
1: Supposed to know any of this until tomorrow.
0: Sorry. No. Sorry. It's tomorrow. Yeah, the tailgate party for the big kickoff for Hockey Day Minnesota 2027. Tailgate party is tomorrow, 11:30 outside of the Essentia Health Sports Center here in Brainerd. So if you want to be part of that, that's cool. And then immediately following the sold out B-Next McLean Family Foundation Celebrity Charity Hockey game. They are going to be officially unveiling the featured high school matchups, the event dates, and a major hockey announcement that you are not going to want to miss. So
1: I'm very intrigued on the major hockey announcement. I hope they're not overselling this.
0: I hope so too.
1: The Wild schedule came out yesterday, so if you want to dig into that, there's a pretty good hint at what weekend it is, although they haven't made it official yet.
0: Okay.
1: You can probably tell by the puck drop for a Wild game on a Saturday night, what weekend it's going to be.
0: Okay.
1: But yeah, the high school matchups and the very much anticipated surprise will be revealed as well tomorrow. That's going to be exciting.
0: Yep. So it's going to be good. And you guys, this, I don't think people may quite understand, if you don't, how big of a deal this is that's coming to our area.
1: This is once in a... Put a number of years on it if you want to.
0: Yeah.
1: 25. I mean, they're going on 20 plus years of Hockey Day in Minnesota.
0: Mm-hmm.
1: And I don't believe that they have repeated a location.
0: I don't think so.
1: So this is not necessarily going to be the one and only. I mean, we could have it again another 20, 25 years, but.
0: But man, this is going to be big.
1: Yeah.
0: And we have the best. I mean, could we have a better location?
1: BIR I know.
0: Is like set for this.
1: Yes, it is.
0: We've been preparing for this. No, I'm just kidding. But this is going to be really big. So Hockey Day Minnesota, and if this is going to be such a good community thing, it's going to be great for us, especially during that time of year.
1: Yeah.
0: We have snowmobilers, and we have all the skiers, and we have a great, you know, access to everything here in the winter anyway. But this is just going to be one more thing that's going to bring a lot of people to our area, and we can really showcase the best of what we have here. So get your gear. They're going to have the swag wagon there, I am sure.
1: Yes.
0: So get the most comfortable hoodie you've ever owned in your life. Oh, gosh. Yeah, I'm telling you. Bring your money. Get the swag wagon gear. But go to hockeydaymn.com for all the information. But 11:30 is when that tailgate party starts on Saturday over at Essentia Health Sports Center.
1: Nice.
0: Be there.
1: That's going to be good stuff. Your weather next to WJJY.
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0: Air quality alert in effect until 11 o'clock Monday morning as those fires continue to burn and send a little gift our way. Heat advisory also goes into effect at 11 this morning and stays in effect until 9 this evening. Areas of smoke expected up until at least 8 a.m., they're saying. Anyway, then mostly sunny, hot. The high today, 93. South winds, 5 to 15. Will become west later, gusty. Mostly clear tonight, down to 65. Tomorrow, sunny, the high 87 with a light north breeze, 5 to 15. And Sunday, mostly sunny, the high 89. Winds from the south will be around 5 to 15.
1: Okay, south winds now at 6. We do have some morning haze, a little fog in spots. We're at 72 right now.
0: 29 minutes past 6. Here's music from Robin Thicke and friends. JJY.

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1: Oh, that's right.
0: Or you're just really lazy and don't want to change the station. Either way.
1: We appreciate that.
0: We do.
1: Yeah, we do. We appreciate your laziness because we can identify. That's right.
0: Extremely relatable.
1: Uh-huh. Very much so. All right. It is 22 minutes away from 7 o'clock. It's the Morning Mess with Eric and Tess. We still have more music on the way in a moment at JJY.
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0: 106.7 WJJY, today's best variety, Tate McRae. I don't know if he's a big Tate McRae fan. I don't think he's a tater tot.
1: Who?
0: Although he likes a tater tot.
1: Who?
0: Stu.
1: Stu. Oh.
0: Yeah.
1: Tater tots. Let's find out. We'll ask him. Will we? I don't know.
0: Sound really good. Breakfast tater tots for everyone.
1: Here we go again, talking about food at every chance we get. But, ooh, we still have those other chips to try if we want to.
0: Okay.
1: You want to burn the palate right off the, the bat this morning. But
0: 2 days in a row.
1: Why not?
0: What could hurt?
1: Stu Buck's forecast for your weekend on the way next at JJY.
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0: Okay, here he is, JJY meteorologist Stu Muck with us. Hi, Stu.
10: Good morning, Eric. Morning, Tess.
1: Hey, Stu. What's going down?
10: The smoke, kinda.
1: Yeah, thank God.
10: A little bit.
1: Yeah, it's definitely less than it was yesterday.
0: Pleasant surprise waking up to that, yeah.
1: Take that.
0: Still a bit of a factor, but...
1: Yeah, still air quality alert in effect, but what are you going to do?
10: All the way till 11 a.m. Monday.
1: I know. Wasn't
0: wanting
1: that, but what do you do?
0: But overall, weekend gonna be not too bad, and then a little bit cooler for early next week, huh?
10: Yeah, we are going to lose a little bit of that heat. I guess that's some good news. Temps are going to be not quite so hot as we head to early next week, but a lot of things going on around here right now. I mean, a warm front slipped through. I have a rain report. In fact, three of them from Motley.
0: What?
10: Anywhere from 31/100ths of an inch to 3/4ths of an inch.
1: Huh. Yeah, they had a little, yesterday when I was heading home, there was some sprinkles, and I looked at the radar, and I was like, wow, there was a a little blurb that went through that looked heavy in spots, and that's where it went through. It was bizarre.
0: Quick little monsoon in Motley.
1: Well, that's because I was sitting in line to get my car washed. I'm like, why is this happening?
0: Yep.
1: It's like,
10: because you were getting a car wash. What were you thinking?
1: I know. My bad. Sorry, y'all. It was
10: We got rain. That's great. So you should do it again today.
0: Yes.
1: Yeah.
10: And probably do it again tomorrow because we really need the rain.
1: Mm-hmm.
10: They're getting rain in the boundary waters.
0: Mm.
1: That's good. But
10: so there's some help with fires there. The rain in northeast Minnesota, just east of Bemidji through Virginia, Ely up to International Falls, and way out into Lake Superior. So there's a nice little cluster of rain in the northeast part of the state with a warm front pushing a bit further north. A cool front is to the west from east central North Dakota back to Wyoming. That front will move on through here as well. Our rain chance, really not much to talk about. I expect a few more clouds. That may be about it. And otherwise, we're going to stay very warm. Daytime highs again in the 90s today. That's why the heat advisory is in effect from 11 this morning until 9 p.m. tonight. And then that front slips on through late Sunday or Sunday night. A few showers, maybe a thunderstorm develops. And into next week, after a hot start for Monday, I'd expect, Tuesday, Wednesday, Thursday, we drop to the low 80s or upper 70s. Cooler, in fact, hold on, cooler than normal becoming a possibility. Normal is still at 82. We could find our way to the upper 70s next week, sounding a lot more comfortable. But today, the heat advisory from 11 a.m. until 9 p.m. The air quality alert continues until 11 a.m. Monday. I expect a mostly sunny, hot day, smoky too. We'll be at about 92. The south winds 5 to 15 become west late in the day. Still overnight with clear skies and the smoke, we drop back to 65. The northwest winds 5 to 15. Sunny on Saturday and about 86. North winds at 5 to 15 and mostly sunny Sunday, back up to about 88. South winds pick up in the day at about 5 to 15. We have smoke, some patchy fog, and partly cloudy skies. We're at 71. Winds are south at 6. The barometer is dropping right now at 29.96. There's a minor fish feeding period, 8:45 to 9:45. A major from 3 till 5 with a minor 9:15 to 10:15 tonight.
0: Good deal, I think.
10: Yep.
1: Okay. Interesting.
0: So one thing that I really get a kick out of, and they're fewer and further between, I think, now, are artists' riders. They're tour riders. When they have a show, they've got a laundry list of requirements, whether it's, you know, premium bottled water and only red Skittles and pink Starburst, whatever.
1: Have to have a fluffy white carpet in their dressing room. Yeah.
0: William Shatner has kind of blown the doors off of most of those.
1: Really?
0: Yeah.
1: Oh, my.
0: He's got this show at Riot Fest in Chicago.
1: Okay. That sounds like what could go wrong there, but yeah. Okay.
10: I can't say I'm going, but okay.
0: No, I don't know that you will either. But this is quite the interesting rider. It includes a DeLorean for transportation. And I don't know if this is meant as a joke, but I feel like he might be kind of serious with this.
1: Oh, no.
0: A bowl of sauerkraut ready to eat. I don't know how sauerkraut isn't ready to eat. You either eat it cold out of the can or you warm it up.
1: Yeah.
0: So,
10: he likes his a certain temperature.
0: Evidently. And for him to rename a boat so he can captain a ship again.
1: Really?
0: That's not it. That's not the end of it.
1: This is below gonna. Okay.
0: He also is requesting to sing Take Me Out to the Ball Game at a Chicago baseball game.
1: Really?
0: Now, he didn't specify whether it needed to be a Cubs game or a White Sox game, but I'm assuming he's going to want to do it at Wrigley Field.
1: Wrigley, yeah. Yeah.
0: So.
1: What?
10: Why not? They let Roseanne sing the national anthem.
0: I guess.
1: That was not singing.
10: Yeah.
1: That was not. Okay, so this isn't like a always rider, is it? This is like just
0: this is just a one-off.
1: Okay, thank you.
0: You thought I was done with the list?
1: Oh, I'm sorry. Continue.
0: 4 feet of Polish sausage.
1: 4 feet, huh?
10: Four feet.
0: Yeah.
1: What does one do with four feet?
0: It's just a snack for Stu.
1: Yeah.
0: Yeah.
1: Right?
0: Oh. Yeah. A Montreal Canadiens hockey sweater signed by John Stamos.
1: What the heck?
0: How
10: but
0: bizarre.
10: You're in Chicago. How does that relate?
0: I don't know.
1: Okay. This is your brain on drugs. Any questions? Who wrote this writer? Some of his people need to stop.
0: An assortment of adoptable puppies from a reputable nonprofit shelter.
1: Okay, well, if he's going to promote it.
0: I guess so.
1: I can do, okay. I'm trying real hard here to find the good in this. Go ahead.
0: One pair of white socks and one pair of underwear. Thankfully, he was not specific with that.
1: That's in case he craps his pants
0: it
1: laughing.
0: Could be. Right.
1: That people actually did what he said.
0: And a bouquet of flowers in a vase.
1: Really?
0: Mm-hmm.
1: That's lovely little touch there.
0: Yeah.
1: Puppies, socks, underwear, and flowers.
0: Yeah.
1: And a DeLorean.
0: Unbelievable.
10: Yes. And a ship to captain.
0: Yeah, and a ship to captain. So, yeah.
1: Wow.
0: This is, that's quite the rider. That blows anything else that I've ever seen out of the water.
1: Uh-huh.
0: Yeah.
1: Move over Red Skittles or M&Ms or whatever. Wow.
10: Only the green ones.
1: If only. And do you want to know who's probably running around trying to find every single one of those things or opportunities? It's some intern that is like going, really?
0: Yep.
1: I'm picturing When the Devil Wears Prada.
0: They got the job and they're like, this is going to be the best internship ever.
1: Yeah.
0: Going to learn so much. And
10: I have to do what?
0: Okay. A bowl of sauerkraut ready to eat. How? Like what? How does he want it? Does he want it with the Polish sausage or separate? And what kind of Polish sausage? And I don't want William Shatner to throw Polish sausage
10: Polish
0: in my
10: sausage
0: direction.
10: At me. Right. Or sauerkraut. Oh my gosh.
1: I don't want to get Shatnered.
0: Okay, yeah. So he's definitely transforming to a rock star for this whole gig. But
10: he did have that album, you know.
0: That album, yeah.
10: Where he spoke.
1: The spoken album.
0: Spoken word.
10: Yes.
0: Mm-hmm. Yeah.
1: Delightful little thing that was. 90... How well did that do on the charts?
0: Oh, it's still up there. No. 95 years old. He's going to be the oldest performer ever at Riot Fest.
10: I've never heard of Riot Fest.
0: So. Yeah.
1: Yeah. Maybe we look up who else is going to be.
0: 21 Pilots, Alanis Morissette.
1: Oh. Alanis?
0: Elvis Costello.
1: Okay.
0: Yeah.
1: So real talent.
0: There's a few.
1: Okay.
0: Yeah. Sex Pistols, Bad Religion, Pennywise. I mean, there are some names there.
1: There are. That's not a bad lineup.
0: Yeah. Insane Clown Posse. There you go, Tess.
1: Really?
0: Yeah.
1: Insane Clown Posse.
0: Oh.
10: That's your group every weekend, isn't it?
1: Sure. One or two,
0: mine
1: maybe.
0: Every day. Yeah. So there.
1: It just doesn't sound like, Have fun, Chicago.
0: Oh, and just a real quick note. He wants his dressing room there to be a sign on the dressing room that reads, Shatner's Shag Shack.
1: Shatner's Shag Shack. Easy now.
0: And that's why I was very slow with my enunciation.
1: Uh-huh. Wow.
0: Yep.
10: Why is that? He's got a lot of shag carpeting in there. That'll be cool.
0: That's exactly what a 95-year-old wants to think about, is shag carpeting.
1: Shag shack. You go, Shatner. Holy.
0: The adoptable puppies from a shelter is great, though, too.
1: Yeah.
10: That's fun.
0: He's going to be sitting on the floor just letting the puppies just kind of hang out while he's eating sauerkraut and polar sausage.
1: Sauerkraut off of his
0: careful
1: face.
0: Yep. Mm-hmm.
1: Rot row.
0: In his pair of white socks and underwear. That could all be tied together, probably.
1: You know, that's the thing. He's probably doing this going, I'm 95 years old. I mean, what can it hurt?
0: Yeah.
1: You know? And if it doesn't all come, is he going to say, like, okay, you didn't fulfill my rider, I'm not going to attend?
0: Or it could be somebody on his team that's just trying to be funny. He might not want any of this. There might be a...
1: Yeah.
0: Might be his agent loves Polish sausage and sauerkraut.
1: That's right.
0: Could be. Who knows?
1: Yeah. And one of their kids just wants to play with puppies while he's, you know, there. And
0: he's got a couple of great, great grandkids that are going to be there.
1: Yeah. Here. So. Entertain the puppies. We are so speculating and have no idea what's...
0: None of what we say is probably true.
1: None of
0: regarding Mr. Shatner.
1: That
0: I'm sure he's a wonderful gentleman.
1: I'm sure.
0: not going to make poor choices.
1: No.
0: At Riot Fest.
1: Or captain a boat or be riding in a DeLorean. Jeez.
0: While singing the seventh inning stretch.
10: Yeah. Yep, that's it.
1: Do you ever just wonder about people?
0: Oh, all the time.
1: Every day.
0: Yeah. Okay, wonder about myself.
1: Some days, right?
0: Mm-hmm.
1: Okay. Well, anyway, Stu, we got to wrap it up for this hour, but we'll chat again next hour, okay?
10: Yeah, go enjoy your bowl of sauerkraut.
1: We'll chat again with you next hour. Okay?
10: Yes.
1: All right. See ya.
0: It's 106.7 WJJY. Brainerd, Baxter, and Little Falls. Good morning. It's 7 o'clock.
11: From ABC News. I'm Brian Clark. The U.S. continued to strike Iran as it tries to ease the Iranian stranglehold on the Strait of Hormuz. And the apparent collapse of the ceasefire between the two countries is having an impact at the pump once again, says ABC's Elizabeth Schulze.
12: Gas prices are now at their highest level in a month. The national average for a gallon of regular gas this morning is closing in on $4 at $3.97. Diesel did just surpass that $5 mark, and that means higher transport costs for trucks, trains, and tractors.
11: President Trump, in a speech to the nation, said that his administration is going to release documents that he claims show the vulnerability of the U.S. election system and infrastructure.
13: We're publishing a series of previously classified U.S. intelligence community assessments and other reports proving that our government has long known these machines are extremely exposed to attack.
11: ABC's Rachel Scott has more reaction from Washington.
14: Election officials across the country quickly responding. Nevada Secretary of State saying there are numerous protections in place to prevent non-citizens from casting a ballot. And in Pennsylvania, the Republican Secretary of State telling the New York Times, all evidence has shown that non-citizen voting is extremely rare across the country, including in Pennsylvania.
11: Shredded lettuce from Mexico distributed to Taco Bell locations in five states has been identified as a possible cause of the cyclosporiasis outbreak that has sickened thousands of people. Taco Bell says that lettuce supplier has been replaced. Tens of millions of people from the Midwest to the Mid-Atlantic today could have another day of haze and potentially unsafe air quality. Smoke from wildfires in Canada continues to blanket the skies. For a time on Thursday, Minneapolis had the worst air quality of anywhere in the world. The city of Philadelphia has declared a code purple for air quality, deeming it very unhealthy. 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
11: Texas Governor Greg Abbott says Hill Country flooding is blamed for at least two deaths. There have been hundreds of rescues, says ABC's Jim Ryan.
18: Evacuations were ordered in the flood zone hours before the rivers began to rise. By and large, the warnings were heeded, but not universally.
19: Honestly, I'm upset, mad.
18: Jose Maldonado has lost his mobile home to the flooding.
19: I felt like I could have maybe saved it. Done more.
18: The threat of high water has now shifted from the Texas Hill Country to the Rio Grande on the border with Mexico. Jim Ryan, ABC News in Dallas-Fort Worth.
11: Acting Attorney General Todd Blanche met with several survivors of deceased sex offender Jeffrey Epstein, and one of those survivors told ABC she's even more confident in urging senators to vote against confirming Blanche as the Attorney General, describing him as abrasive. There was a chaotic scene in West Hollywood Thursday due to a major water main break.
20: A 36-inch pipe ruptured, ripping open a giant sinkhole and sending river rapids racing down the Sunset Strip. Dozens of city buses left swamped and hundreds of cars feared damaged or destroyed. Mike and Stacy woke up to their apartment garage flooded and Mike's new car underwater.
21: Do you have any hope that it's salvageable or are you just...
22: I'm going to guess it's not.
21: How many cars would be in here?
22: I think about 50.
21: Oh, that's a lot.
22: Yeah.
21: So
2: But officials say the pipe that burst is more than 100 years old.
11: It's ABC's Trevor Ault in Los Angeles. I'm Brian Clark, ABC News.
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23: Good morning. From the Brainerd Now News Desk, I'm Noelle Lee. U.S. Attorney Daniel Rosen announced yesterday that five defendants were collectively sentenced to over 500 months of imprisonment for their roles in a large-scale drug trafficking case, this out of Wadena County. On November 10th, law enforcement responded to a death at a residence in Wadena County that was caused by methamphetamine and fentanyl overdose. Investigators were able to identify the descendant's methamphetamine supplier, and through further investigation, law enforcement successfully uncovered the broader distribution network. Law enforcement seized more than 2.6 kilos of methamphetamine and 29 grams of cocaine from the Wadena-based members, along with an additional 1.35 kilos of methamphetamine at a later date. In other news, a man charged with killing and dismembering his girlfriend pleaded not guilty in his first-person court appearance this past week. The family of the victim, 24-year-old Isadora Wengel, was present in the Cass County courtroom. The family of the accused 21-year-old Joshua Height also attended the brief preliminary hearing. Height was arrested in February after Wengel was reported missing. Former police chief Dave Zimbolsky said investigators believed Height killed Wengel in a heinous and diabolical fashion. Wengel's body or remains have not been found, but investigators did find evidence of her death inside Height's South Fargo apartment and in the dumpster outside it. And as the wildfires continue to burn, meteorologists, along with the Minnesota Pollution Control Agency, indicate that some improvement in air quality may be possible. One forecast model shows rain could fall across parts of the fire Friday evening, which of course would reduce smoke output. Also, a cold front moving in may bring northwest winds that could possibly push smoke away and bring clearer air to much of the state. By next week, cooler temperatures and more seasonable weather are expected, which could also help reduce the intensity of the smoke. And now you're in the know from the Brainerd Now Newsroom. I'm Noelle Lee.
0: Thank you, Noelle. I'm Eric Grant with a look at your sports. Two nations clash in the World Cup final on Sunday. Lionel Messi and Argentina square off against Lamine Yamal's Spain squad from Jersey. Argentina trying to defend its World Cup title from 4 years ago. Meanwhile, the Red Fury took down tournament favorite France in the last round. Spain won the tourney back in 2010 in South Africa. Over in Miami tomorrow, the French and English will battle in the third place match. Jackson Suber is sitting atop the leaderboard following the first round of the Open at Royal Birkdale in England. Suber shot 5-under-65 to begin the tournament. LeBron James, free agency decision reportedly fairly imminent. USA Today Sports reporting he has all the information he needs from teams and is weighing his options. The 41-year-old James is preparing for a record 24th NBA season. Second to last round of NASCAR Cup Series in-season challenge takes place on Sunday where the field squares off in the Wendell World 450 from North Wilkesboro Speedway. Twins back in action tonight. Minnesota visiting the Chicago Cubs for a three-game series at Wrigley Field. All those games will be heard on Cool 103.5. Lynx looking to stay hot. Minnesota, winners of each of its last four games, entering tomorrow night's game as they visit the Portland Fire. And the NHL dropped the puck on the 2026-2027 regular season schedule. That was revealed yesterday. The Minnesota Wild will begin the season on the road, visiting the Nashville Predators on October 1st. Home opener slated for the 3rd against the Boston Bruins, and they'll wrap up the season at Colorado against the Avs Cavs on April 10th. That's been a look at your sports. I'm Eric Grant. Weather coming up after this from Dell.
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1: We are looking at areas of smoke here this morning and sunny and hot conditions today. The high near 93, south wind 5 to 15 will become west and gusty this afternoon. Keep in mind, too, that air quality alert is in effect until Monday morning at 11, and we will have a heat advisory going into effect at 11 this morning until 9 this evening. Tonight, overnight, mostly clear, down to 65. Tomorrow, sunny and 87 with a north breeze at 5 to 15, and Sunday, mostly sunny with a high of about 89.
0: We've got south winds now at 7, some smoke, some sun, a few clouds out there, you name it, we've got it. 73 right now.
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0: 106.7 WJJY, that's Golden from Huntrix. It's 13 minutes after 7. It's the Morning Mass with Eric and Tess. What's going on? A lot of stuff.
1: Yeah.
0: Holy cow.
1: You'd be hard-pressed to not find something to do this weekend.
0: Garrison Play Days going on. Big day tomorrow especially. A whole bunch of stuff. There's a parade tomorrow over in Garrison at 11.
1: Okay.
0: So if you're traveling in that area, beware of that. Of course, Emily Day, they've got a parade up there as well. That one is, where did I have it? I know it. Anyway, fireworks over Lake Emily at 10:30.
1: Yeah.
0: Come on, where's the parade?
1: I don't see the time.
0: Oh.
1: I can find it.
0: I know. I don't know why I didn't write it down here. But
1: it's all right.
0: It's like at 11 or 1. I think 1.
1: Yeah, one of the two.
0: I think it's at 1.
1: Sure.
0: Yeah. Okay, so that's going on. And also want to make note, the city of Breezy Point is inviting folks to their 2026 Monarch Butterfly release. That's always taking place at the Pelican Woods Cemetery. It's on Ski Chalet Drive. That starts at 11. The parking lot will open there at 10:30, but this is a kind of a neat event. It offers families and community members kind of a meaningful opportunity to honor the memory of loved ones.
1: Yeah.
0: Through the release of butterflies. So seating is limited. They just ask that you bring a lawn chair if you want to be there. It happens rain or shine. Doesn't sound like that's going to be an issue, but donations are appreciated. You can go and be part of that. If you want to make a donation for that event and, you know, be part of it, venmo.com/U/City of Breezy Point.
1: Of course.
0: There's a code you can scan too when you get there.
1: Okay.
0: Do it.
1: So. Circling back to Emily Day Parade is at 1 o'clock.
0: One.
1: Yeah.
0: Thank you.
1: So, yeah. And best of luck to all the performers in the Galapa's Into the Woods. That premieres tonight. Tonight and tomorrow night, 7 o'clock. Sunday at 2. And they'll repeat that next weekend as well at the Pequot Lakes High School Theater.
0: Got my tickets.
1: Nice. Where you going? When you going?
0: I'm going on next Sunday.
1: Next Sunday. All right. Galapa.org if you don't have your tickets yet, but you should get them.
0: Mm-hmm.
1: It's going to be a good one there.
0: It is.
1: And all right. It is now time to spin the Wacky Wheel of Wonder. We got a contestant on the line at 828-1067. And what are they playing for? A $20 certificate to the Commander. Is what you can win this morning, but you got to call in, play the game, and win. It's that simple. 828-1067. Some rules, though, before we get to all the fun festivities.
2: 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I'm Shane Riffle, CEO at the Brainerd Family YMCA. 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
1: Nice. JJY, good morning. Who's this?
3: Barb.
1: Hey, Barb, how are you?
3: I'm good. I'm trying to stay cool.
0: You are cool, Barb. You're
1: mission accomplished, Barb.
0: You're cool cat.
3: That's nothing I've ever been called before.
1: A cool cat?
0: A cool cat?
3: Yeah, because I was always one of them loud kids that like, you know.
1: No. I don't believe that.
0: I don't know about that.
1: I think you're fooling us.
0: Well, Barb, it's nice to talk to you. So let's spin the wheel. Find your game this morning. Come on, wheel. All right, Barb, it's time to play Gas Station
1: High-Low.
0: Have you played this one before, Barb?
3: Yes.
0: You have? How did you do?
3: And you win some and you lose some.
0: Okay.
1: Okay, that's how you did.
0: I got you. All righty. Well, let's hope today's a winning day for you. Barb, we're taking you back to the, the Northdale store in Merrifield. Okay, this is up there on County Road 3, north of Brainerd. So that's where we went for these prices a wee bit ago, okay?
3: Okie doke.
0: All right. So for those that don't know, what we're going to do is we are going to talk to Barb about some of these items we found there. We priced them out. We're going to tell her a price. And what Barb has to do is tell us if the actual price of the item we describe is higher or lower than the price we tell her. She has to get 3 out of 5 correct to win. Okay? This is funny because we talked about this thing yesterday, but let's start with a 15-ounce can of Dinty Moore beef stew. Dinty Moore, the good old can of stew. All right, $3.99, Barb, is the actual price of a can of Dinty Moore, higher or lower than $3.99?
3: I'm going to say higher.
0: Higher. Is it higher? Yes.
1: Nicely done, Barb.
0: Thank you. All right. Okay. Next, we are going to a banquet mega bowls of country fried chicken dinner. It's a 14-ounce frozen dinner. Mm. Okay. So we're talking $6.99 for this banquet mega bowls frozen dinner. $6.99. Actual price higher or lower than $6.99.
3: Oh, man, I'm going just a tiny bit lower.
0: Tiny bit lower. Is she right? Yes.
1: Look at you, Barb.
0: Actual price, quite a bit lower, $5.29.
1: What a bargain.
0: Right? Exactly. Okie dokie, let's go for this one. We have a Slammer Pizza. I guess that's the brand name. It's a breakfast pizza.
1: Okay.
0: Which includes egg, sausage, and bacon.
1: Why?
0: It's a large size, 45 ounces.
1: 45 ounces?
0: 45 ounces, it says. Slammer Pizza, egg, sausage, and bacon.
1: We have a pizza oven here.
0: And it sounds good, doesn't it?
1: It does.
0: $14.99, Barb, is the actual price of this Slammer breakfast pizza, higher or lower than $14.99?
3: That's like 4 pounds, right? Oh, my God.
0: I have... Almost. I don't math.
1: How many ounces?
0: 40, it says 45.
1: 45 is... Yeah, almost 4 pounds is right, because 48... No, 16 ounces in a pound.
3: $14.99.
1: Two and a half pounds.
0: Yeah, $14.99 is the actual price, higher or lower than $14.99 for a breakfast pizza.
3: Going with my gut.
0: Egg, sausage, and bacon.
3: A little lower.
0: A little lower. And? No.
1: Really?
0: Actually, that one's higher. Yes. $16.29.
1: Oh, boy. Okay.
0: Yeah.
3: You have to cook yourself.
0: I know, right? What's up with that? Well, that's okay. You still only need one more to win, and you have two more to go. All right. Let's try this one. This is a 7-ounce bag of, I think it's Meiji, Hello Panda chocolate cream-filled cookies.
1: Okay.
0: Okay, so a little 7-ounce bag of, Meiji is the brand, Hello Panda chocolate cream-filled cookies. 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
3: Four ounces?
0: 7 ounces.
3: Or seven.
0: 7-ounce bag of, chocolate cream-filled cookies. 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
3: I'm going higher.
0: Higher.
1: You're going higher.
0: And yes, for the win.
1: Nicely done, Barb.
0: Yes. And only 60 cents higher, $5.59 for that bag of chocolate filled or cream filled cookies. Way to go, Barb. Nicely done. You did it.
3: One of those wind days.
0: It is. You gotta love it. Way to go.
1: Good start to the day and the weekend.
0: See?
3: Yes.
0: And you win some. Perfect.
1: Yes.
0: All right, Barb. I know we have your information, so you've got the $20 gift certificate to the Commander coming your way, okay?
3: Yum. Okay. Thank you.
0: Thanks, Barb.
1: Thanks, Barb.
0: Have a good weekend.
3: You too. Bye-bye.
0: Thank you. Nice. Yeah.
1: Starting the Friday off a winner, she is.
0: Love that.
1: Good deal.
0: That's our favorite.
1: Mm-hmm.
0: Way to go. Okay.
1: Perfect.
0: Let's keep her rolling,
1: okay.
0: shall we?
1: Okay. Somber music now. The Morning Mess continues at 106.7 WJJY.

0: Somber Homewrecker 106.7 WJJY, Lake Area's best variety. Eric and Tess in the morning mess. Thanks so much for tuning in. Weather check in just a little bit. It is much less Snoop Doggy out there today.
1: Way less Snoop Doggy out there. I see what you're saying. It's more like a 70s bingo hall.
0: Right, it is.
1: You know what I'm saying? Yeah.
0: So yesterday, whoo,
1: thick. Dang, it was
0: Couldn't
1: crazy.
0: Even cut through that stuff yesterday. That was...
1: No, didn't even want to breathe outside.
0: No.
1: It was
0: bad. Not good for your inside or your outside. Can wreck the skin.
1: It can
0: You don't
1: wreck,
0: want that.
1: It can wreck it all, exactly. But if you find yourself with some skin issues or maybe you got some trouble spots where, you know, you're getting older and the skin is starting to, you know, work against you a little bit or gravity is... working against you. Maybe it's time to take a trip and treat yourself to a trip to the Lakes Area Cosmetic Bar here in Brainerd. They're over on James Street, and Emma is over there. She's the owner. She's a master injector, and she is a registered nurse as well. This girl knows what she's doing, and her, you can tell this is just her passion, wanting to help others look and feel better about themselves. And she, we're not talking about major dramatic changes here, but just little things that can help people feel better about themselves. And there's so many services that she provides, and she's always looking to, you know, provide the best things for her clients. And what I recently had done was the full face contour by using collagen. And by just injecting just a little bit of collagen into my face, it stimulates your own collagen to kind of kick its own butt and get going and produce your own collagen, filling in some of those gaps and then actually lifting your face. And so shaping my face a little bit better, my jawline much better, lifted up some of that, you know, turkey neck thing you got going on. 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
1: Air quality alerts still in effect through the weekend until Monday at 11. And that heat advisory is going to go into effect again for us today at 11 until 9 p.m. So again, areas of smoke will be seen. It's going to warm and get hot and a little stuffy. 93, the high today, south wind becomes west, 5 to 15 and gusty. Clear sky overnight, down to 65. Tomorrow, sunny and 87, and Sunday, mostly sunny and 89.
0: Okay, south wind now at 7. We do have that sunshine right now. That's what we like to see. Temperature at 74.
1: Cash call, 440-94. Did you catch that?
0: 440-94.
1: Yeah. Did you write it down is the question.
0: It was written down for me.
1: Okay.
0: Thank you.
1: Well, we have to do a lot of things for you around here, but that's
0: you do.
1: All right. Okay. Anyway, anybody else write it down? Please do. 440-94. Cash call goes out next hour, and hopefully it'll be to you. You know the amount. You win the money. Whee! Our cash calls are brought to you by Home Instead and Baxter. Here's Benson Boone. Time of my life, 106.7 WJJY.
0: It's not even on sugar, is it?
1: Nope.
0: Oh,
1: not
0: boy.
1: Not at all. It is not. Yet.

0: Benson Boone in Time of My Life. 106.7 WJJY, Lakes Area's best variety. It's the morning mess. Eric and Tess hanging out here 25 minutes in front of 8 o'clock. And like we mentioned, a lot of stuff going on in the Brainerd Lakes area. And Pequot Lakes, the XL under the bobber, XL tomorrow. Okay. So that's going on. And they've got live music all day long. Basically a 3 o'clock to 9 o'clock event. Tail Gunners from 3 to 5, Whiskey River 5 to 7, Ben Johnson and the Band Shell from 7 to 9. That doesn't include all the great food and shopping and all the great stuff for the kiddos that can be found. Plus, you get that Under the Bobber commemorative cup.
1: $5.
0: Wristband, good for discounts all around town. It's Saturday, Under the Bobber XL. Is that the third Saturday of
1: it's
0: every?
1: It's the third Saturday of every month here. Wow. So this month and next month. To go. And yeah, there's always stuff there on Saturdays either way.
0: Sure.
1: But the XL is a little bit, you know.
0: Extra large?
1: Extra large.
0: Oh.
1: And in charge.
0: Mm-hmm.
1: Okay.
0: Right on. Okay. Yeah. More morning mess next to WJJY.
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your teenager says your music is low-key fire or slaps, don't react. Stay calm. You've just witnessed a once-in-a-lifetime event. 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

0: Alex Warren, 106.7 WJJY. Today's best variety, it's the Morning Mess with Eric and Tess. Friday morning edition, loving it.
1: Yep, weekend is right here.
0: Yeah, had a couple of leftover donuts from the center sitting in the...
1: How did that happen?
0: I don't know, but I like the pattern here. When don't bring the extras to the break room, that means we have leftovers for the next day.
1: I know. That was good. Like, okay.
0: Nobody mentioned anything, so...
1: No, so maybe we'll try that again next
0: week.
1: Yep. Okay.
0: That's a positive.
1: This is a good idea.
0: Yeah, Mr. Positive, Stu Muck, he's coming up next at 106.7 WJJY.
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0: 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Hi, Stu.
3: Howdy, Eric. Morning, Tess.
1: Morning, Stu. Happy Friday.
3: Woohoo!
1: Yee! So fun.
0: Taking the day off after this?
3: Me?
0: Yeah.
3: That'd be nice, but I bet not.
0: Oh.
1: No.
3: Nobody has called with a problem yet.
0: Oh, I don't know why you would say that.
3: Yeah.
0: I was gonna say turn your phone off, but...
3: Yeah. It's that, oh, yeah, Stu, by the way, we knew this didn't work on Monday... But it's got to work tomorrow by noon. Can you come and fix it?
1: Oh, my.
0: Uh-huh.
1: That sounds a little like...
3: It's always fun.
0: Cha-ching.
1: Frustrating side of things.
0: Yeah.
3: Uh-huh.
1: Hmm.
0: Well, the smoke's been frustrating over the last couple of days, and we do still have the warning running through Monday-ish. But it's
3: Monday at 11 a.m. is the air quality alert.
1: Whoa.
0: Not looking where we are right now... Too terrible.
3: No, well, we've gotten a little break here, but there's still smoke out there. I think the big break is the rain, and it's been up in the Boundary Waters. It's out over the Arrowhead now. Generally, Virginia to Ely and east, still a little activity east of Bemidji as well. A warm front is pushed up out of the south. A cool front is poised. It rests from east central North Dakota back to Wyoming. It's also going to pass on through here, and what that should do is help to start cooling temps a bit for next week. The weekend still warm, still above normal, and there will be some of that haziness and the smoke in the air. Heat advisory today from 11 a.m. till 9 p.m., as I expect temperatures to push into the low 90s around here. That means the heat index feels like upper 90s, low 100s. Take it easy today because of heat and, of course, because there's still some smoke lingering out there. But I am anticipating we get more sunshine and not quite as hot weather for Saturday and Sunday, at least in the 80s. That should be a little nicer. There'll be a bit of a rain chance to wrap up the weekend late Sunday night into Monday as another front passes. And then next week we start to cool it off, not Monday, but on toward Tuesday, Wednesday, Thursday. Low 80s or upper 70s for highs. That's back to normal, and even a little below should seem a whole lot more comfortable than what we've seen here for the last week. So the heat advisory, 11 a.m. today till 9 p.m. tonight. The air quality alert, it's in effect till 11 a.m. Monday. Mostly sunny, hot today, a little smoky, you'll see it. Expect our high at 92. South winds 5 to 15. They become west by late afternoon. Overnight, we'll clear it out, drop down to about 65. The northwest winds 5 to 15. Sunny on Saturday, about 86. North winds 5 to 15. Mostly sunny Sunday, 88. With winds out of the south increasing 5 to 15. We could again have a 90 on Monday and then a cool off for the rest of the week. Right now, mostly sunny. We're at 74. Winds are south at 7. And the barometer, 29.96, will drop a bit during the day. We head to a minor fish feeding period, 8:45 to 9:45. There's a major from 3 till 5 this evening and a minor 9:15 to 10:15 tonight.
1: Sweet.
0: Yeah, thank you.
1: Happy day. Happy emoji day, too, today.
0: Oh, okay.
1: World emoji day. They have released apparently 6 new emojis, I believe. No, 9. 9 new emojis.
0: 9 new emojis.
1: Yes, because you could never have too many emojis.
0: Well, yes, you can. Mm. We've proven that 5 years ago.
1: I suppose. But some of them, okay, great. Other ones, why?
0: Is there one that's...
1: yeah, there's a couple.
0: Okay.
1: The one is a cracked smiley face. So it's a smiley face and it looks like, I don't know.
0: Like they're holding something in?
1: No. It's like crack. Okay, what was that? It's like one of the Marvel characters, I think, that looks like a block of like bricks. I don't know what, but it's kind of like that. Anyway, it's not very pretty. I don't get it. Maybe it's like, and it's a happy face, so it's like you're happy and cracked at the same time. I guess that's pretty much all of us. then there's the monarch butterfly. That one's pretty.
0: Oh.
1: I like that. And then it come. Then the next one is like a net, like a butterfly net.
0: Oh, yeah, I
1: and
0: see
1: it's,
0: that.
1: And it's like comes from above, not below, like a fishing net.
0: Sure.
1: So.
0: Oh, I see. Yeah, I got it.
1: Okay. Then there's like a fireball kind of thing, a meteor. It says it's a meteor because there's a rock in it.
0: Sure,
3: okay.
1: So not fireball like the shot, you know what I'm saying?
0: I don't.
1: Okay.
3: No, why would you know about that?
1: I don't know. Leftward thumb sign and a rightwards thumb sign. Like I'm with stupid or something, you know? That I'm with him, I'm with her, this guy, that guy. Yeah. Then there's a lighthouse. With a beacon.
0: How often are we using the lighthouse emoji?
1: You're my lighthouse. You're my beacon.
3: My mother-in-law would use it because she loves lighthouses.
1: Fair.
0: Oh.
1: So. You know.
0: She have a collection of lighthouse memorabilia?
3: She does. And she lives on a lake, you know.
1: Oh, okay.
0: It fits.
1: What do you think she would do with the pickle emoji that's coming out, Stu?
3: She would use that as well. That's a family thing for them. They hide a pickle in the Christmas tree.
1: Oh, the Christmas tree.
0: Oh, yeah.
1: That's right.
0: That's good.
1: She likes to play hide the pickle. Okay. Anyway, so we've got that.
3: Okay, then.
1: And then you've got that pickle. And then you know why they say that one's coming out? Because of the whole pickleball craze, I guess.
3: Okay.
1: Because seniors like to use the pickleball thing.
0: Yep.
1: And then there's the good old pink eraser. The big old pink eraser.
0: That's
1: like,
0: what
1: I
0: that
1: wish
0: is.
1: I wouldn't have done that. I could erase that thought or thing. So, yeah, those are your 9. The butterfly, the net, the comet, the left, the right thumb, the cracked emoji, the lighthouse, the pickle, and the eraser. Why?
0: Yeah. I don't know. Yep. Okay, I'm seeing the cracked.
1: Are you getting the cracked smiley face now? Yeah.
0: I don't know where that would be used. Like
1: I have dry skin and it's really cracked. I don't know.
0: Yeah.
1: It's not cute.
3: That'll be that guy that sits out at this tractor pull I'm at Sunday with his shirt off for 5 hours.
0: No.
3: It'll look like that on Monday.
1: Oh.
0: Okay.
1: Yeah.
0: Boy.
1: I don't know.
3: There's always that one guy you can always point at him and laugh all day long. He's gonna be in pain tomorrow.
0: Yeah. Not feeling it now, but he will.
1: There you go. Yeah, the site I'm looking at has some reasons of why you would use some of these, but we cannot get into some of those.
0: I was just going to say, one of them we better not get into.
1: Yeah, we're not going to.
0: Nope. Transitioning very quickly. Have you seen the video of the Blue Angels buzzing the crowd in Florida?
1: Yes.
0: Oh, that's great.
1: Okay. Have you seen that, Stu?
3: No, I have not.
1: Oh, okay. Well, they were flying over. Now, mind you, The military got a little slap on the hand for some recent Blackhawks flying over a little too close and low.
0: Please say that a little bit slower next time.
1: Okay, but I'm just saying.
0: You almost went two for two.
1: Okay, well, I'm on a roll, so why not? It's Friday.
0: Yeah.
1: So they got a little like, we got to watch it. Well, hold my beer. Here, watch this, said the Blue Angels. And they were doing these flyovers with, what, F-16s?
0: Yeah. And I would say the video that I saw, there was obviously no form of measurement, but I would say maybe 30 feet off the ground. Right over cool. this beach. And you could see, there's, you know, a few things flying, a couple of umbrellas and stuff like that that weren't bolted down. But it's not like everybody was getting blown away.
1: No.
0: And they're interviewing several people on the beach, and they all have big, wide smiles.
1: Yeah, and they're like, yeah, like it was quite the rush.
0: Cool. Yeah, in the comments section, I'd have traveled 8 hours to see this. I don't know why anybody's upset.
1: Yeah.
0: So, yeah.
1: It was like, I think I heard somebody in another program comparing it to like the climax of the movie where you know something's coming, but you don't know what, and all of a sudden, boom, and then you get that rush.
0: There it is, yeah.
1: And then you're like, holy crap.
0: Yeah.
3: Well, that's like when the Concorde dusted the EAA airport up in Oshkosh years ago.
1: Oh, really?
3: They were way close. It was so cool.
1: Uh-huh.
3: I was like, wow, that was really close.
1: Uh-huh. Yeah, but that footage is almost, I mean, it could have been bad, but it was cool. And no one is being reprimanded. No one's being fired. No one's being, but...
0: Did you see the quote from the Navy secretary?
1: No.
0: Said it's no big deal. That's the sound of freedom.
1: Yeah, oh, yes, the sound of freedom. I did catch that. Yes. Jeez.
0: So, yeah, no harm, no foul. Some flying umbrellas, but...
1: Thank God nobody was hurt.
0: Yeah. In hindsight, they'll probably maybe do that over the ocean and not over the crowd. Yeah. They could have done that 50 feet further out. It would have still been pretty cool.
1: Yeah.
0: And there might not have been flying debris and umbrellas.
1: Yeah, I think that's what they were supposed to do, but here, like I said...
3: Umbrellas are cheap.
0: I'm going to hang a quick right here. I'll be right back.
1: Yeah, like buzzing the tower in Top Gun. It's like, dude, yeah.
0: Uh-huh.
1: A couple more than just coffee cups were rattled there. But
0: yeah, well...
1: Yeah, the footage is pretty crazy.
0: If you got time, you should check it out for sure. Yeah.
1: But you'd think after the military was already told, like, easy on the... You know, and the Blackhawks kind of come, like, not like that. But this was on its side, literally tickling them with one of the wings.
0: One of the wings almost getting them, yeah.
1: Jeez.
0: Yeah, the Blackhawks don't do that.
1: No. Crazy.
0: Oh, crazy, crazy Blue Angels. You silly characters, you.
1: They're
3: those
1: like,
3: darn boys.
1: They're like the Globetrotters of the sky.
0: Yeah.
1: But yeah, if you haven't seen that video...
0: Yep.
1: Tell me what you think, if you would have liked to have been standing under that or not.
0: Uh-huh.
1: You little daredevils.
0: Well, that's fine. I love the verbatim. During an arrival maneuver, an aircraft flew lower than standard profiles, resulting in a disturbance on the beach that affected civilian chairs and umbrellas. As they call it, a low altitude pass. Yep.
3: Yes.
1: That was just, yeah.
0: Oh,
1: and by the way, I did see the video of the woman yesterday who we were talking about who got the Florida license plate.
0: Oh, yeah.
1: Yeah, she was kind of upset.
0: A little fussy?
1: A little meh. Like,
0: yeah.
1: Ease up there, honey. Relax a little. I think you got your bloomers in a bunchy there.
0: Yeah, and I don't think she was doing that for clicks, really. I think she was genuinely upset.
1: She was like, oh, no. Yeah, I didn't hear the audio, but just looking at her face, and she was like, wasn't having it.
0: No.
1: I don't know. Okay.
0: Really quick, did you hear the parts, heard it on the national news, that Minneapolis yesterday had the worst air quality of anywhere in the world. How is that possible when you've got the wildfires up there? You would think the air quality up there towards Duluth and Boundary Waters would be worse.
1: Or is it also a combination with the smog and the stuff down
0: metro
1: there.
0: Metro smog, yeah.
1: And when I was driving in the cities that day, they were saying air quality declining, and it was saying something like, please consider limiting your trips.
0: Mm.
1: So
0: makes, I suppose, well, also with all the vehicle exhaust and everything. Yeah.
1: And it's all being trapped in the atmosphere along with the smoke. I think it was just, you know, 2 + 2 = 6, as we all know.
0: Yeah.
1: So, you know.
0: Clearly.
3: That's a new math.
0: It is.
1: That's test mathing for you. Live here on the radio.
0: Carrying the 6.
1: Yeah.
0: Yeah.
1: Yeah, squared.
3: Uh-huh.
1: So anyway, yeah, I think that was why they were saying, because it was a combination.
0: Got
1: it. That's my edumacated guess.
0: I think you're pretty spot on, as usual.
1: St. Louis County math right there.
0: Yeah, okay.
1: Anyway.
0: Better than spelling.
1: Right? No doubt. That's a good one.
0: Okay.
1: All right, Stu, we got to go.
3: Uh-huh. See you later.
0: Stu. It's 106.7 WJJY, Brainerd, Baxter, Nisswa.
4: From ABC News. I'm Brian Clark. It's a code purple in the city of Philadelphia. That means the air is very unhealthy. Cities from the upper Midwest to the mid-Atlantic are dealing with another day of poor air quality. It's a result of the wildfires burning in Canada, says ABC's Matt Rivers in New York.
5: Detroit and Chicago among the major cities with the worst air quality worldwide, with visitors to the Windy City feeling the effects.
6: Come out the subway, chest started to give me some issues, nose was burning, I can taste it.
5: Milwaukee officials recording their worst ever air quality, more than double the previous record number.
4: ABC meteorologist Ginger Z has more on how long this will last.
7: We will start to see some relief as we get into Saturday night here in New York City. It will start to push out of Michigan by Saturday morning, and then it'll kind of just be diluting a bit.
4: Relief from higher gas prices may have been short-lived, as AAA says the national average is just under $4 a gallon. Prices going up as the U.S. resumes military strikes on Iran. ABC security analyst Mick Mulroy says the latest U.S. strikes appear to have clear ambitions.
8: I think what the U.S. is trying to do here is really try to curtail the regime's ability to fund itself. So a lot of these are economic targets. Bandar Abbas is a major port. The targets they hit around there obstruct their ability to move about 55% of their imports and exports. So it could have a major impact.
4: President Trump said that newly declassified information shows the need to pass a law he wants increasing the requirements needed to vote in federal elections.
9: Hundreds of millions of U.S. voter files are in the hands of foreign governments. Our machines and ballot counting systems are exposed to hacking and manipulation and corruption.
4: But he did not provide any specific evidence of affected outcomes. You're listening to ABC.
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4: Shredded lettuce from a supplier in Mexico has been potentially linked to cyclosporiasis, the outbreak that sickened thousands of people, says ABC's Hannah Bata.
1: A source telling ABC News the FDA has identified a single supplier of the lettuce from Mexico. Taco Bell now voluntarily removing the lettuce, saying the affected ingredient from our supplier is being indefinitely removed from our supply chain nationwide and will be replaced within 24 hours in select states.
4: U.S. housing starts picked up in June following an abysmal May, says ABC's Jim Ryan.
12: Home builders have been reluctant to start new projects this year, knowing that home buyers are facing sky-high interest rates. Still, overall housing starts in June came in at a seasonally adjusted annual rate of 1.42 million. That's 19% higher than in May. The same report from the Census Bureau hints at trouble ahead, though. Building permits last month fell by about 3% from the previous month.
4: President Trump's longtime teleprompter operators believed to have made tens of thousands of dollars by placing bets on prediction markets as to the contents and words in his speeches.
13: That's according to sources familiar with the matter who spoke to ABC News. Gabriel Perez has been in the position since 2016 and is in talks with regulators to settle the allegations. He's accused of winning more than $100,000. And Andy Burnham officially declared the leader of Britain's Labour Party. He'll become the new prime minister on Monday. I'm Brian Clark, ABC News.
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18: Good morning. From the Brainerd Now News Desk, I'm Noelle Lee. The air quality reached hazardous levels in much of Minnesota yesterday due to the multiple wildfires burning up north. Hazardous levels mean that everyone's health can be affected by breathing in the smoky air. Mayo Clinic reports the effects can include asthma attacks, chest pains, coughing, fast heartbeat, headaches, runny nose, scratchy throat, sinus irritation, stinging eyes, tiredness, and trouble breathing. AirNow is a government resource for air quality reports, stating that everyone should avoid physical activity outdoors in these conditions. Sensitive groups, including people with heart or lung disease, older adults, children, and pregnant women, are advised to remain indoors and keep activity levels low. In the wildfires in northern Minnesota's current conditions, 17 active wildfires are now burning in the region, including four inside the BWCA. Over 60,000 acres across two counties near the Canadian border have now burned. The Boundary Water Canoe Area Wilderness is closed all entries for only the third time in 50 years. Firefighting is ongoing with the U.S. Forest Service, state and Canadian agencies working together. Officials warn that light rain is not expected soon enough to extinguish the large flames. This is one of the most severe wildfire events in the BWCA in over 20 years. Meteorologists and the Minnesota Pollution Control Agency indicate that there may be some improvement in air quality. A forecast shows rain could fall across parts of the fires today, which would reduce smoke output and improve air quality. A cold front also moving in may bring northwest winds that would push smoke away and bring cleaner air to much of the state. By next week, cooler temperatures and more seasonable weather are expected, which could also help reduce the intensity of the smoke. While there is no guaranteed end for the smoke, the best chance of relief is this afternoon through Saturday. And now you're in the know. Stay safe out there. From the Brainerd Now News Desk, I'm Noelle Lee.
0: Thanks, Noelle. Today's happy headlines on JJY coming up after this from Audio Video Extremes in St. Joseph and Baxter.
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20: A restaurateur who found $12,000 in cash got in touch with its rightful owner live on the news to explain that he wanted to turn it over. Yang Juntek knew as soon as he saw the stack of $100 bills that they belonged to the man who sold him the restaurant, that he would become Lemongrass Pho and Thai Cuisine in Myrtle Beach. At the time, Yang Juntek was getting rid of some old standing tool chests that the previous owner had left. They were squarely junk in his mind, but with all such things, it was difficult resisting the urge to open them up and have a peek inside. That's where he found a seemingly ordinary sunglasses case. I saw the sunglass case, and then, you know, of course, when you see something like that, you want to open and look, he told Today, adding that as soon as he did, he saw it was full of money. I was so shocked, he said, I knew right then that it belonged to the previous owner. What happened next was beautiful in several ways. Realizing that he needed to get the money back to the man as soon as possible, he called the number that he had on file, only to find that it had been disconnected. Yen Juntek was at a loss for what to do next. What may have happened is that he contacted the NBC affiliate, WMBF, and wanted to share his story so that the owner of the money might see it on television. He was nowhere else but live on the air when suddenly he remembered that he had another number for the previous owner saved under a different name, which he not only explained to the camera, but he called right then and there live on the air. The relief was palpable as Yen Juntek has his voice when he heard the man answer the phone. He said, "I have some good news for you." WLBT would eventually learn that the money's owner was struggling and was with significant health problems, another reason why the local Myrtle Beach community now applauds the Southeast Asian restaurateur wherever he goes. He hopes that his actions will inspire others. "I just want to say, do the right thing," Yen Juntek told Today. "Please, don't give up being honest."
0: Nice.
20: Aw, that's cool.
0: It is.
20: Okay, that's a look at your happy headline for today. We'll get to your forecast in a moment. Right now, Eric Grant in with his sports shorts.
0: Sorry about that. Okay. LeBron James' free agency decision reportedly imminent. USA Today Sports reporting James has all the info he needs from teams and is weighing his options. The 41-year-old James is preparing for a record 24th NBA season. Two nations will clash in the World Cup final on Sunday. Lionel Messi and Argentina square off against Lamine Yamal's Spain squad from New Jersey. Argentina trying to defend their cup title from 4 years ago. Meanwhile, the Red Fury took down tournament favorite France in the last round. Spain won the tournament back in 2010 when it was held in South Africa. Second to last round of the NASCAR Cup Series in-season challenge takes place on Sunday where the field squares off in the Window World 450 from North Wilkesboro Speedway. Jackson Suber sitting atop the leaderboard for the Open at Royal Birkdale in England. Suber shooting a 5-under-6 to begin the tournament. Twins back in action tonight visiting the Cubbies for a 3-game series at Wrigley Field. Those games heard on your home for Twins baseball, Cool 103.5. NHL dropping the puck on the 2026-27 regular season schedule. The Wild will open the season in Nashville against the Predators on October 1st. Home opener for the Wild October 3rd against Boston. They'll wrap up the regular season in Colorado, in Denver, against the Avalanche on April 10th. Lynx looking to stay hot. They are wrapping up series again. They're going to be visiting the Portland Fire tomorrow night in Portland. They have won their last 4 games. That's been a look at your sports. I'm Eric Grant. Weather from Stu. After this, from Dell.
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3: There's a heat advisory today from 11 a.m. till 9 p.m. The air quality alert continues till 11 a.m. Monday. Mostly sunny, hot today, about 92. South winds become west later, 5 to 15. Clear overnight, back to 65 with the northwest breeze. Sunny on Saturday, about 86. North winds 5 to 15. Mostly sunny Sunday, still warm at about 88. I'm JJY meteorologist Stu Mott.
0: Thanks, Stu. We've got sunshine this morning. Breeze out of the south-southwest at around 9, gusting to 17 right now. Our temperature's at 77.
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0: 1067 WJJY, Lakes Area's best variety, Olivia Rodrigo and Drop Dead. It's about 17 minutes past 8 o'clock. It's the Morning Mess with Eric and Tess. We'll be taking care of a cash call here in a bit, hopefully giving away some money this morning. $440.94.
1: Yeah.
0: Okay.
1: Be great. Kevin Vogel from Safari North, if he wins the cash call, he could be considered a mogul then.
0: There we go.
1: You're an animal mogul, Kevin, at Safari North. How are we doing?
2: Pretty good. How are you guys doing?
0: We're doing well. How are those animals faring with this smoke down there at Safari North?
2: You know, they fared all right. You know, and thankfully today it seems like the smoke is basically gone. So
1: yeah.
2: It's a nice clear day, and hopefully we only had like, you know, a day and a half of that mess to contend with. But everything did very well. Thank you.
0: Good.
1: Wonderful.
0: All right. Well, we want to get out and see all these animals. And for those who are not familiar with Safari North, tell us about that park down there. It's amazing.
2: Yeah. So we're 43 acres. You know, a lot of people, we hear it all the time that we didn't realize how big it was. We have about 120 different species of birds and animals, you know, everything from alligators to zebras. We've got Gunner the white rhino. We've got Bugatti the young cheetah. Lots of primates, lots of cats, the tigers, the lions, the jaguars, you know, feeding the giraffe, ride a camel, the parakeet encounter. Yeah. Just a little bit of something for everyone here.
1: And 7 days a week, you're open 9 until 6. What time is the last ticket sold?
2: Last ticket sold is at 4:30.
1: Okay.
2: And we're 2 miles north of the Welcome Center, or about 5 miles south of the Walmart stoplight. And I do want to add that August 1st, we have our annual Winos and Rhinos rhino conservation coming up again.
0: Oh, cool.
2: And you can only buy tickets online. It's a limited number of tickets, and there's only about 50 left. It'll be a catered meal. It's 21 and over, starting at 6 o'clock at night. So it's an adults-only event. And we did it last year, and it was a huge success.
1: Yeah, so it sold out really quick last year, didn't it?
2: It did. It really did. And we increased the tickets this year. And like I said, I think there's only about 50 left right now.
0: Okay.
2: If you want them, better get them.
0: That's one of those things. It's not only just a fun evening, but what an experience.
1: Right.
2: Exactly. You know, we have a lot of animal encounters. You get to meet some animals, really unique and up close. And then, of course, the big event is you get to pet Gunner the rhino, get your picture taken with them. So it's just it's a really, really one-of-a-kind experience, especially up here in Brainerd.
1: Well,
2: you know?
1: And I've got another idea for you, Kevin. We might need to run this ground ball out a little bit. How about we do a, you know, you could maybe...
0: if you say anything about the honey badger, I will...
1: Hug a honey badger night.
0: Hug a honey badger night.
1: Yeah.
0: Sounds fun.
2: You can pet them one time with the hand you don't write with.
1: Love it.
0: That's
1: all right,
0: awesome.
1: Kevin, Safari North, again, open 7 days a week, 9 until 6. We'll get them down there, and stay cool, Kevin. Thanks for the time.
2: Thanks, guys. Talk to you soon.
0: Thank you. That's Kevin Vogel with Safari North Wildlife Park.
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1: Cash call time. 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Why not? It sounds as good of a time as any. $440.94 is the cash call total. We'll try to give it away.
0: Okay, $440.94 coming to the phones right now. JJY.

0: 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Today's Best Variety, Alex Warren with Fever Dream. Morning Mess with Eric and Tess, 24 minutes after 8. Your sunny Friday morning here in the Lakes area. Mm-hmm. Pleasant little surprise to wake up seeming that the air quality is a little bit better here. I mean, we're still under the alert through Monday at 11, but it just doesn't hit you like the ton of bricks it did the last couple of days. Knocking on wood. Yes, that's what I'm doing here.
1: Okay. We'll do that. And then we'll just enjoy this and hope it lasts. But anyway, we made the cash call to no avail, though. Not able to give away any money this morning, so more money going in. $443.06 is now in there, and that is what Zeke will be responsible for today. Hopefully he'll be able to give it away. We'll see what happens. $443.06 for your midday call. And once again, a big thank you to Homestead and Baxter for helping us out with our cash calls here on Fridays.
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0: And forecast for Pequot Lakes, Palisade, all the Brainerd Lakes area.
1: Well, other than the air quality alert that's in effect until Monday morning and the heat advisory that's going to go into effect at 11 this morning and stay in effect till 9 tonight, we're dealing with a sunny and hot day and possibly some areas of smoke yet. It's going to be a breezy one, too. Our high, 92. South winds become west at 5 to 15. Clear skies tonight down to 65. Tomorrow, sunny and 86. Winds will be from the north this time at 5 to 15. Mostly sunny Sunday, the high 88, and then a south wind at 5 to 15.
0: We've got the southwest breeze at 9. It's blowing to 18 right now. Sunshine, and we're up there already, 79.
1: Hot diggity dog. And we have Totally Useless Trivia, as Eric mentioned, coming up in a moment after music from Tracy Chapman, 106.7 WJJY.

0: Wait, why?
1: Yeehaw. Have you seen their... I'm sorry. Their videos are funny.
0: They are.
1: Have you seen them? Uh-huh. They are. Yeah, very creative.
0: Yes.
1: They're a marketing person.
0: I know.
1: Kudos to... I think it's a her, yes.
0: I believe it is.
1: Yeah.
0: Yeah.
1: Good stuff there. Hee hee. Okay. Anyway, let's do it. We've got some more prizes to give away.
2: And now another useless fact.
0: It is time to play Totally Useless Trivia.
1: That's right, and up for grabs a 16-inch classic pizza from Slice on Oak in Brainerd. You have not treated yourself to a pizza over there yet. You're missing out.
0: So good.
1: Oh, maybe that's for dinner tonight.
0: One of my favorites.
1: Yep.
0: Oh.
1: All right. 828-1067. That, my friends, is the number to call if you think you know the answer to today's trivia question. Want to try to win that pizza? We'll ask the question, take your calls after we go through our standard easy-to-follow rules.
3: Hi, I'm Tyler Gardner, mayor of the city of Pequot Lakes. And here are the rules on the contest you're about to play on the Morning Mess. If you win today, congratulations. But sit tight. Government is slow. It may take up to 30 days to get your prize. Keep in mind, there can only be one win in your household each month. And above all else, please turn your radio down when you call.
1: Please do not ask why I'm in a trash bin with that man on our Facebook page. But you'll find out next week.
0: Quite the tease there.
1: I'm just saying.
0: Of course, don't forget, Saturday's Under the Bobber XL.
1: That's right.
0: It's tomorrow.
1: Okay.
0: Right. Here's the question. 828-1067 is the number to call if you have a guess. The average person spends 2 weeks of their life doing this. What is it?
1: 2 weeks of their life?
0: Yes. The average person spends 2 weeks of their life doing this.
1: Okay.
0: Family show.
1: 828-1067. If you think you know.
0: Caller number one.
4: Waiting at the stop sign.
0: Could be. That is not the correct answer, though.
1: Nah.
0: Thanks for the call.
1: Sorry. Poo.
0: All right. If you have a guess, give us a dial. 828-1067. That 16-inch classic pizza from Slice on Oak could be yours. Is it yours? Caller number two, what's your guess?
5: Would it be waiting in line?
0: Waiting in line. Another good guess. But no, it is not waiting in line. That is not the answer I'm looking for.
1: Thank you.
0: Thanks. 828-1067. Totally useless trivia. The average person spends 2 weeks of their life doing this. What is it? Huh. Take 10 guesses and then give some clues if we haven't gotten it by then. Caller number three.
1: Hello?
6: Hello?
1: Hi.
0: Hi. Do you have a guess?
6: Can you hear me?
1: Yes, we can.
6: I'm going to guess kissing.
0: You're going to guess kissing? Kissing? Yes.
1: Ew.
0: Pucker up.
1: Buttercup.
6: Yay.
0: Oh, yeah. Kissing it is. Who is this?
6: Carmen.
1: Hi, Carmen.
6: Wagner.
1: How are you?
6: Hi. I'm good.
1: Do you have big plans for this
6: week?
1: I'm
6: going to turn my radio down so I can hear you better.
0: Ah, thank you. Yeah.
6: There.
0: All right.
6: Thank you.
1: So do you have big plans for the weekend, Carmen?
6: Well, not yet. Staying cool for sure.
0: Yeah.
1: All right.
6: I don't know. I got a lot of plants to pull. The deer came in my yard and ate all my tomato plants.
0: Oh,
6: I got to go rip those out.
1: Your tomato plants?
6: Yeah, I live in Baxter and they ate my hydrangea. And
1: That's not good.
6: We got a lot of deer in Baxter.
0: Yeah
1: you do. That is for sure.
0: Yeah, that's unfortunate.
1: It's a bummer.
0: Yeah.
6: Yeah.
1: All righty. Carmen, I'm going to have you hang on the line for just a moment. We're going to get your address, and we will mail to you that gift certificate so you can head on over to Slice on Oak and Brainerd. Get yourself a 16-inch classic pizza, okay?
6: I'm excited. I've never eaten there.
1: Oh, well.
0: You won't regret it.
1: Yeah, welcome to your new habit.
0: Yeah, it's going to be a good one for you.
1: Yep.
6: It'll be hard because Rafferty's is good too.
0: They are, yeah. A lot of good places in the lakes area.
1: Yep.
0: All right. Thanks a lot, Carmen.
1: Yeah.
6: All right, I'll hang.
1: Thank you.
0: Yes.
1: Good stuff. Okay. Oh, yes. They have a Thai pizza over there at Slice on Oak too. That's really good.
0: It looks like a Thai?
1: Yeah, that's it, Eric. Yeah, yep. Sure does. Looks like a Thai.
0: A real thin crust.
1: People, this is what I deal with. I'm telling you.
0: Okay.
1: They don't pay me enough.
0: You're not wrong there.
1: See? Okay, yeah. Thank you. Yeah. All right. Well, anyway, on with the
0: make
1: show.
0: Make enough to afford a Thai pizza.
1: That's right.

0: Justin Bieber and Speed Demon, 106.7 WJJY, playing today's best variety. Eric and Tess, your morning mess, 18 minutes before 9. A lost classic coming up in moments, and who knows what else.
1: You never know.
0: Well,
1: it's kind of a crapshoot around
0: with
1: here.
0: With your language this morning.
1: What?
0: Yeah.
1: What?
0: Uh-huh.
1: My language?
0: Your language.
1: What are you talking about?
0: Well, I don't want to go there. If they've been listening, they know.
1: And if they know, they listen. or not.
0: True.
1: Okay.
0: Yeah,
1: anyway,
0: I've
1: got a lost classic after your forecast.
0: Okay, good.
1: That's next year at JJY.
0: Good idea.
1: Mm-hmm.
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0: Stu's weather for Merrifield, Walker, all the lakes area.
10: There's a heat advisory today from 11 a.m. till 9 p.m. The air quality alert continues till 11 a.m. Monday. Mostly sunny, hot today, about 92. South winds become west later, 5 to 15. Clear overnight, back to 65 with the northwest breeze. Sunny on Saturday, about 86. North winds 5 to 15. Mostly sunny Sunday, still warm at about 88. I'm JJY meteorologist Stu Mock.
0: Thank you, Stu. We've got that southwest breeze 10 blowing to 19 now. Sunshine outside and 80.
1: Okay, it's the birth anniversary of one of the members of The Clash, at least he was in the 70s. Kevin Levine was born on this date in 1957. He did pass away in 2022, but anyway. So we're going to do The Clash, your lost classic. We're going to rock the Casbah here on a Friday. 106.7 WJJY.

0: why, celebrating the birth anniversary of one of its members, Kevin Levine. That's The Clash and Rock the Casbah, your lost classic here on your Finally Friday. If you're celebrating a birthday today or any day during this weekend, well, hey, happy birthday from all of us here at 106.7 WJJY.
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0: 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I am gone,
1: gone, gone, gone.
0: You're
1: gonna
0: hang for another hour. Be back bright and early at 6 tomorrow morning. You're back 7 o'clock tomorrow night for the 80s show.
1: That's right.
0: Oh.
1: And then we'll come together again on Monday for the morning mess. Have a good weekend.
0: Yeah, bye.
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3: From ABC News. I'm Brian Clark. President Trump used a primetime address to the nation and urged Congress to pass his Save America Act that would add restrictions around voting. He says those restrictions are necessary because of what's been learned in newly declassified documents about election security vulnerabilities.
4: U.S. spy agencies began learning about the compromise of voter registration files in 2020 when they discovered that tens of millions of voter data, think of that, tens of millions of voters' data in 18 states have been bought, stolen, or hacked by China.
3: China says the allegations have no factual ground. ABC's Jonathan Carl says the declassified documents do not appear to show any active foreign interference that has changed any results.
5: There was one concern that was expressed back in 2005 when the company that did Venezuela's voting machines was acquired an American company that triggered some concern, but this is not about U.S. elections. It's about Venezuelan elections.
3: Cyclosporiasis has made thousands of people sick, like Sam Epperson.
6: I don't think I've ever experienced stomach cramps like that before. It was definitely a very unique feeling. I knew it wasn't just a normal stomach bug.
3: And now the CDC and FDA may have figured out the source. Sources tell ABC News the FDA's identified a supplier of shredded lettuce from Mexico that was sold at Taco Bell locations in 5 states. Taco Bell says it's removed that supplier. Wildfires in parts of Canada again creating potentially dangerous air across several U.S. states.
7: The FAA slowing arrivals into Philadelphia's airport, pilots seeing ash in the air. Milwaukee reporting its worst air quality on record. In Toledo, Ohio, readings topped 800. Anything over 300 is considered hazardous. When the air quality index tops 200, experts advise everyone to wear a mask.
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16: Good morning from the Brainerd Now News Desk. I'm Noelle Lee. U.S. Attorney Daniel Rosen announced yesterday that 5 defendants were collectively sentenced to over 500 months of imprisonment for their roles in a large-scale drug trafficking case, this out of Wadena County. On November 10th, law enforcement responded to a death at a residence in Wadena County that was caused by methamphetamine and fentanyl overdose. Investigators were able to identify the descendant's methamphetamine supplier, and through further investigation, law enforcement successfully uncovered the broader distribution network. Law enforcement seized more than 2.6 kilos of methamphetamine and 29 grams of cocaine from the Wadena-based members, along with an additional 1.35 kilos of methamphetamine at a later date. In other news, a man charged with killing and dismembering his girlfriend pleaded not guilty in his first-person court appearance this past week. The family of the victim, 24-year-old Isadora Wengel, was present in the Cass County courtroom. The family of the accused 21-year-old Joshua Height also attended the brief preliminary hearing. Height was arrested in February after Wengel was reported missing. Former police chief Dave Zimbolsky said investigators believed Height killed Wengel in a heinous and diabolical diabolical fashion. Wengel's body or remains have not been found, but investigators did find evidence of her death inside Heights' South Fargo apartment and in the dumpster outside it. And as the wildfires continue to burn, meteorologists, along with the Minnesota Pollution Control Agency, indicate that some improvement in air quality may be possible. One forecast model shows rain could fall across parts of the fire Friday evening, which of course would reduce smoke output. Also, a cold front moving in may bring northwest winds that could possibly push smoke away and bring clearer air to much of the state. By next week, cooler temperatures and more seasonable weather are expected, which could also help reduce the intensity of the smoke. And now you're in the know from the Brainerd Now Newsroom. I'm Noelle Lee.
1: Thank you, Noelle. 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We have your weekend forecast from meteorologist Stuma coming your way after this from Dell.
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18: There's a heat advisory today from 11 a.m. till 9 p.m. The air quality alert continues till 11 a.m. Monday. Mostly sunny, hot today, about 92. South winds become west later, 5 to 15. Clear overnight, back to 65 with the northwest breeze. Sunny on Saturday, about 86. North winds 5 to 15. Mostly sunny Sunday, still warm at about 88. I'm JJY meteorologist Stu Mock.
1: Nothing on the radar screen right here, right now. We do have a pressure that's been falling this morning. Our winds are southwest at about 8 to 13. And with that hazy sunshine, still a wee bit of smoke in the air, our temperature at 80 degrees. 6 minutes after 9. 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

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Today's best variety and their Lakes area favorite for variety. I'm Tess Taylor, now Ariana Grande at WJJY.

0: WJJY, the Lakes Area's best variety. Stella Lefty is her name, and the song is called Boston. Also heard from Ariana Grande, Hate That I Made You Love Me. It's 19 minutes after 9 o'clock. We're at 80 degrees, and things are getting warmer. Heating up another warm one back with us. At least it's knocked down a smoke a little bit, at least from yesterday. So we'll talk weather details for your weekend here in just a moment. Right now, heading to the phone where I have Sheila on the line from the office shop. Hi, Sheila.
1: Good morning, Tess.
0: So I asked you what you want to talk about today, and you said school supplies, and I had a little bit of a pit in my stomach for the kids. I did for myself and parents, maybe not so much, but
1: it's all right.
0: When it comes to school supplies, we have to start thinking about that, and you guys can help us at the office shop.
1: Well, I like to think that this call is for the parents, uh-huh. So hopefully you're listening, because we can help you extend your summer.
0: Yes.
1: The school supply shopping, not something you have to worry about. All you need to do is just give us a call, let us know what school, grade, child's name, and then if there's anything on the list that you don't need, because there's so many things that come home in the spring that weren't even opened,
0: mm-hmm.
1: Or you just, it's good enough to make it another year,
0: yep.
1: Then you don't need another folder or another calculator. So let us know what you need off that list. We'll do the shopping for you. We'll call you when it's ready to be picked up.
0: Awesome. You make that so easy.
1: Well, so much less stress, because you don't have to run from store to store to find that one thing that has to be a certain color or a certain size or,
0: mm-hmm.
1: you know. And we go off what the teacher's asking for on the list. So the teacher can be confident that when you shop with the office shop, you're getting what they are hoping comes to school with the
0: Yeah,
1: kids.
0: Exactly. And that's the nice thing, too. You know that you're spending your money locally and it's staying here, too. That's another bonus.
1: That's right.
0: We love that. All right. And of course, when it comes to all the office supplies that we need for work, you have us covered there, too.
1: We do. So we have two retail stores, one in Aiken and one in Brainerd. So you can walk in and shop in nice, well, the air's on. I'll say that.
0: Gotcha.
1: You know, you still got a little smoke and, you know,
0: yeah.
1: but we're here to help you. So, you know, we walk in. If you're looking for something specific, we can help you with that, too. It's just a nice atmosphere to come in and shop here. And we have the furniture sales floor, which is nice to just roam around, because you just never know what you might see that you need.
0: Mm-hmm.
1: And then, of course, the copier section, you can, you know, dream a little bit about your future needs in your office.
0: Yep.
1: There's a showroom for that as well.
0: Perfect. All righty. Well, we will send them in, and I hope you have a wonderful day and a great weekend, Sheila. Thanks for
1: you
0: taking
1: too,
0: time.
1: Tess.
0: Thank you. We'll see ya.
1: Thank you.
0: Yep.
1: Bye.
0: Bye-bye. That is Sheila at the office shop. As she mentioned, they have two offices in Aiken and Brainerd.
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0: Your forecast for the Lakes area calling for some patchy areas of smoke yet. In fact, the air quality alert is in effect for us technically until 11 a.m. Monday. And a heat advisory expected to go into effect at 11 this morning and stay in effect until 9 this evening. We all see a mostly sunny and hot day today, up to 92 degrees. South winds become west, 5 to 15. Clear skies tonight, down to 65. Winds will stay a little strong from the northwest. Sunny tomorrow. The high about 86, north wind 5 to 15, and 88 degrees expected Sunday with another mostly sunny day, and a south wind at 5 to 15. Right now, we're experiencing a southwest wind at 8 to 13, though we are picking up a few gusts around 22 and 24 miles per hour. Enjoying the sunshine, now 81 degrees at 106.7 WJJY. We go to-

0: 106.7 WJJY. 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The amount? $443.06. Got it? That's $443.06. What you'll need to know to win the cash call midday today here at JJY. And thanks to our friends at Home Instead and Baxter, we can continue to bring those cash calls to you. We have a forecast for your weekend. That's next at JJY.
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0: Now for Deerwood, Ideal Corners, and all of the Lakes area, your weekend weather forecast from JJY meteorologist Stu Muck.
10: There's a heat advisory today from 11 a.m. till 9 p.m. The air quality alert continues till 11 a.m. Monday. Mostly sunny, hot today, about 92. South winds become west later, 5 to 15. Clear overnight, back to 65 with the northwest breeze. Sunny on Saturday, about 86. North winds 5 to 15. Mostly sunny Sunday, still warm at about 88. I'm JJY meteorologist Stu Mock.
0: Sunny and 83 degrees right now as we see that wind from the southwest, 8 to 13. Hope you're having a good Friday. Welcome to it. I'm Tess Taylor, and here's Adele.

0: 106.7 WJJY. More music, more variety. That is Shine Down 365. Before that, Adele and Water Under the Bridge. I'm Tess Taylor, making our way to 10 o'clock. Zeke will be taking over the reins at that time. But before I go, I still have more music coming for you right here, JJY.
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0: That wraps it up for me, Tess Taylor. I'll be back tomorrow night with 80s, all of them, from 7 until midnight. Have a great weekend. To each other, please be kind. 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

Charlie Puth, Selena Gomez, 106.7 WJJY, today's best variety. Hey there, it's Zeke hanging out till 3 o'clock today, spinning the best tunes in the BLA. Backstreet Boys coming up here, Max McNown, Ed Sheeran. Here's OneRepublic, 106.7 WJJY. 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

0: 1067 WJJY. Today's best variety fun night coming up tonight at the Morrison County Fairgrounds. 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
13: I'm meteorologist Rodney Price. Heat advisory this afternoon with highs in the lower 90s, heat index in the upper 90s. We'll have mostly sunny skies developing and a west breeze. Mostly clear mid-60s tonight. The wind comes around to the north. That could bring in some patchy wildfire smoke for Saturday. Sunshine in mid-80s, close to 90 on Sunday. 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Currently 83 degrees.

It's 106.7 WJJY, today's best variety. Zeke hanging out today. Was at the gas station with my son Judah the other day. He's going to turn 11 here in a couple weeks. Holy buckets. I should go shopping for his birthday. Anyways, we were at the gas station near the checkout, and he saw the display of lottery tickets. He's always been fascinated with the lottery because he sees, oh, if I buy this, I'll win the money. And so he randomly asked me, Dad, if you won $500 million, what would you do with the money? And I said, well, I'd probably take you to Disney World is what we'd do first. We would take some vacation time and go to Disney World. And when he asked me that, my phone must have heard the same thing because my algorithm has been full now of lottery questions, including this one. Would you leave your significant other if you won the lottery? The question escalated quickly from what Judah wanted to know what I would do with the money versus my algorithm asking if I would leave my wife if I won the lottery. It's a very specific conversation starter. And apparently, according to this survey, 20% of people in relationships say yes, they will leave their significant other for the right jackpot. In Kentucky, 1 in 8 people surveyed say they will leave for basically any winning ticket. Florida wasn't much better. A lot of people say they'd walk away from their spouse or lover for less than $10 million. However, the most faithful state, the state that said they would not leave their spouse even if they won a Mega Millions jackpot, no, it's not us. It's, in fact, Wisconsin. Nearly 8 of 10 Wisconsinites said no jackpot would make them leave their partner. Aw. But as we talk about this, I realize I've been avoiding and dodging this question that I have not answered. Whether or not I would like to go on the record here, if I won the lottery, would I leave my wife? Absolutely not. And I know she's not listening right now. She's working right now. So even though she's not listening, I can faithfully say I will not leave my wife if we win the lottery. I'm not sure that she would say the same thing, but I'm going to stick to my laurels.

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9: I'm meteorologist Rodney Price. Heat advisory this afternoon with highs in the lower 90s, heat index in the upper 90s. We'll have mostly sunny skies developing at a west breeze. Mostly clear mid-60s tonight. The wind comes around to the north. That could bring in some patchy wildfire smoke for Saturday. Sunshine in mid-80s, close to 90 on Sunday. 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

0: It's 106.7 WJJY, today's best variety. 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
9: I'm meteorologist Rodney Price. Heat advisory this afternoon with highs in the lower 90s, heat index in the upper 90s. We'll have mostly sunny skies developing at a west breeze. Mostly clear mid-60s tonight. The wind comes around to the north. That could bring in some patchy wildfire smoke for Saturday. Sunshine in mid-80s, close to 90 on Sunday. 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
9: I'm meteorologist Rodney Price. Heat advisory this afternoon with highs in the lower 90s, heat index in the upper 90s. We'll have mostly sunny skies developing at a west breeze. Mostly clear mid-60s tonight. The wind comes around to the north. That could bring in some patchy wildfire smoke for Saturday. Sunshine in mid-80s, close to 90 on Sunday. 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
1: From ABC News, I'm Wayne Cabot. The air quality in the eastern U.S. is so bad, FIFA is monitoring for any impact on Sunday's World Cup final in New Jersey. Canada now reporting 893 active fires, only 156 crews to fight them. Meteorologist Ginger Z sees improvement for some.
2: The wind shift is what we're going to wait for. So Chicago tonight, UC clearing. A southwest wind takes over. Then it's bad. Cleveland, Pittsburgh tonight to Washington, D.C.
1: The smoke is so bad in Philadelphia, they've declared a code purple, the most serious, meaning the air is very unhealthy for everyone. Other side of the state, Allegheny County canceling tonight's free summer concert with the 70s band Orleans. A bridge in Uvalde, Texas has collapsed from historic flooding that brought 200 water rescues and claimed two lives in Texas. Major quake now reported near the border of Mexico and Guatemala could bring a tsunami. The U.S. Geological Service monitoring a 7.3 quake that just hit. For the first time, Iran says that it attacked a U.S. base in Syrian territory. Iran also attacked in Kuwait, hitting power plants and water desalination plants. International oil prices up again right now, the highest price in a month. DHS Secretary Mark Wayne Mullen has sent letters to four states claiming non-citizens on voting rolls.
3: President Trump is correct when he said that election security is national security.
1: He says DHS has found more than 250,000 potential non-citizens registered in California, Nevada, New Jersey, and Pennsylvania. The Bipartisan Policy Center finds that most of them are citizens who are misidentified by outdated information or clerical errors. Apple just surpassed NVIDIA in market value, putting it back on top, the world's most valuable company. NVIDIA was the most valuable until just now. It overtook Microsoft last year. 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
7: Good afternoon. From the Brainerd Down Newsroom, I'm Noelle Lee. An ice operation at a Bemidji construction site led to one detention on Thursday. Police say a man fled into Lake Bemidji and swam about 100 yards before agents removed him from the water. A hotel owner says the roofing contractor had assured him that all workers were legally authorized to work. The operation comes about a month after ICE detained more than 20 roofers during another Bemidji raid. And a former Iron Range educator is being accused of repeatedly sexually assaulting a student who was between the ages of 14 and 16. Prosecutors allege that Chad was the student's teacher, speech coach, and high school dean in Rock Ridge Public Schools. Chad remains jailed in Georgia on a separate charge involving another juvenile. Minnesota employers added more than 13,000 jobs in June, making it a third straight month of growth. Education and health services led the increase with 7,800 new jobs. However, the state's labor force participation rate fell for the seventh straight month, as retirements and a shrinking immigrant workforce reduced the number of available workers. Minnesota unemployment rate remained at 4.4%, which is just above the national rate. And air quality is improving across much of Minnesota as wildfire smoke shifts north. Hazardous air quality, however, is expected to persist across the northeast region throughout the weekend. Officials are expected to give an update on firefighting efforts sometime this afternoon. And of course, here at Brainerd Now, we'll share that news as soon as we receive it. And Minnesota Wild star Matt Boldy, along with Brainerd's own Cole Smith, join the Minnesota Wild as they officially unveil the featured high school matchups, event dates, and a major hockey announcement that you won't want to miss. That's tomorrow at the Essentia Health Sports Center around 4 p.m. Now you're in the know from the Brainerd Now newsroom. I'm Noelle Lee.
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8: Good afternoon. Welcome to Community Focus. I'm Tess Taylor, and today we are talking about Celebrate Emily Day. And with me in the studio is Susie Brennan. She is the co-chair for Celebrate Emily Day. And Susie, welcome back to Community Focus.
9: Thanks for having me, Tess.
8: Oh, it's another year. What year are we on? Do we know?
9: For the celebration is 38.
8: Jeez.
9: In 28 will be 40 years for Emily Day.
8: Unbelievable. Well, it continues to draw a huge crowd. It is a lot of fun. And it's tomorrow.
9: It's tomorrow already.
8: Oh, gosh, the 18th. So let's paint a picture and tell everybody what we can expect at this year's Emily Day.
9: So we've got a couple of new things and some returning things. We'll start off from 7 until noon. We're having a car swap meet out west at the fire hall this year. And then from 9 until noon will be the car show. So there is a registration fee for the car swap meet. Mm-hmm. They can submit to celebrateemilyday@gmail.com to get the application. It's $20 for a spot.
8: Okay.
9: As far as the car show goes, there is no registration fee. There's no prizes given. It's just come and show what you've got.
8: Cool.
9: So we did that last year for Emily's big 125th celebration. Mm-hmm. Everybody liked it, so we're repeating it again this year.
8: Do it again.
9: Yeah.
8: Come show it off.
9: Exactly.
8: Okay.
9: And then, so from 8 until 11, there is the pancake breakfast going on at St. Emily's Church Hall.
8: Mm-hmm.
9: And after people get full of pancakes, they can go next door to Emily City Park. The craft fair will start at 9 and runs until 4.
8: Okay.
9: We are sold out. We've got over 60 vendors in the park for the craft fair.
8: Okay.
9: So be sure to come out and support them and see all the different, you know, homemade wares. We've got several vendors that are cottage bakers.
8: Oh, sense sourdough anywhere? Do I sense sourdough?
9: you hear sourdough. There's jams, jellies, honey, jewelry, paintings. You name it. It's all there. If you need gift ideas, you should come to the park.
8: Okay. I'm going to back up for just a moment for the pancake breakfast. Do you know if there's a cost for the pancake breakfast?
9: There is.
8: Okay.
9: It's the Snowbird Snowmobile Club put it on.
8: Yeah.
9: So I'm not sure what the charge is. If you would go to their Facebook page, they would have it on there.
8: Gotcha. Okay. Good deal. So then the craft fair goes on, as you said, from 9 to 4. And this is a great way to support a lot of local folks, you know, with their crafts and their you know, the crafters and the makers. So if you need some gifts, this is a good way to go.
9: Absolutely. Yep. Mm-hmm. The small businesses there.
8: Yeah. Good.
9: And then, again, this year we brought back the pickleball tournament.
8: Yes.
9: That is going on up at City Hall. That starts at 8:30 and runs until 3:30. Registration is closed on that. They filled up all the spots. It's been posted for a couple of weeks there. So they've got a full crew for that. So that'll be fun.
8: Mm-hmm.
9: While you're there at City Hall, too, the library book sale is going on. And that is from 8:30 until 1.
8: Okay. Nice. Pick up a good book.
9: Exactly.
8: Mm-hmm.
9: Back at the park, starting at 9, going until 1, we've got a DJ there.
8: Okay.
9: 10 a.m., the Wonder Trek Kids Play Lab will be starting up, and they're going to go until 5.
8: Okay, and they always are a huge draw for kids. I mean, kids love to play with their stuff.
9: Last year was the first year that we had them, and we had so many positive comments that everybody's like, this is so awesome.
8: Mm-hmm.
9: So they ask if they could come back again this year, and we're like, absolutely.
8: Please.
9: So they're back for year number 2.
8: Okay.
9: At 10:30, we start registering for the cornhole tournament.
8: Oh, boy.
9: They get ready at 1:30. They'll start throwing the bags then, but registration starts at 10:30.
8: Okay. Is there a limit to how many teams can register, or is it just kind of see how it goes?
9: I think there is a limitation. I'm not sure. Again, we have somebody else that is
8: running it
9: for us.
8: Okay.
9: So...
8: just be there by 10:30 if you want to guarantee a spot. The earlier you get there, the better.
9: Exactly.
8: Okay. We gotcha.
9: And then starting at noon, we post our first clue for the medallion hunt.
8: Oh.
9: So clues are only posted in the park. They're not going to be on Facebook or anything. So you've got to come to the pavilion and find the clue. And then somewhere in the park, the medallion will be hidden.
8: Okay.
9: And there's a picture of it on our Facebook page, mm-hmm. Celebrate Emily Day, so people can see what they're looking for.
8: Okay.
9: They find that, bring it back to the pavilion and turn it in, they'll win $50.
8: Nice. Who couldn't use extra cash?
9: Exactly.
8: Okay. Kids games all day too, not only the things for them to play with, but games, are they winning prizes?
9: So we've got the inflatables are coming, water wars, they've got that barrel train ride, all kinds of different events for the kids.
8: Yep.
9: And speaking of kids, from 2 until 4, the Emily Fire and Rescue will be having a touch a truck.
8: Oh, yeah.
9: So the kids can come over there and see the fire trucks up close and personal.
8: Cool.
9: And then at 1 o'clock is our main parade. But at 12:30, we start lining up. But
8: okay.
9: The main parade takes off at 1 o'clock.
8: Is there room for people to still enter the parade?
9: There is.
8: Okay.
9: Yep. So there's no registration, pre-registration, first come, first serve.
8: Okay.
9: Line up down South Bay, which is right in front of Sweets and Such on the north end of town.
8: Mm-hmm.
9: And a $5 donation, and then you'll sign a waiver there.
8: Okay.
9: And we ask if you're doing candy to please have sidewalkers to make sure the candy gets way out of the streets so the littles aren't out there trying to get that last piece.
8: Yeah, do not throw it from the top of your vehicle or from your float. Please have walkers. Yeah, that's a good idea from someone who has driven the vehicles in parades. It's nice when they're not running out in front. So
9: yes, and we get a lot of bigger trucks too, like the cement trucks, the fire trucks. It's hard to see in front.
8: Yeah, it is.
9: You know, so just for safety precautions, we do ask that.
8: And parents and guardians, please keep your children out of the streets, and you don't have to run out for them either. Just y'all just stay on back. There's plenty of stuff.
9: There's plenty of candy for everybody.
8: All right. Do I understand you guys are dunking your mayor again?
9: Yes.
8: Oh, boy.
9: Mr. Jones volunteered again.
8: Okay.
9: So from 2 until 4, we'll be dunking the mayor again.
8: Okay.
9: $5 will get you 3 balls to try to dunk him.
8: Okay.
9: He went for a swim quite a bit last year.
8: Okay.
9: I think he said maybe 60 times or something.
8: What?
9: Yeah, we had some good throwers there, so.
8: All right, well, here you go. And some money being raised there. That's good. Okay.
9: But we've got live music in the park. We can't forget about that. Okay. From 2 until 5, we've got Norman's Bait and Tackle Choir.
8: That sounds familiar.
9: Yeah, familiar there.
8: Yeah, know the drummer. Might have heard of him.
9: Heard of him once or twice there. Yep, exactly.
8: Yeah.
9: And then from 6:30 to 10:30, then our band is the Deep Fried Tweeters.
8: I love people, how they name their bands. The Deep Fried Tweeters.
9: Yes.
8: All right.
9: So we're looking forward to having them.
8: Good.
9: We have our Miss Emily contest.
8: Oh, yay.
9: So girls ages 1 to 15, whose first name is Emily, come to the pavilion, and you fill out a piece of paper, and we'll put it in a little hat. At 8 o'clock when we do our main drawing, we'll draw for that, and they'll win $50.
8: There you go. And the title of Miss Emily, if you will.
9: Exactly. Right? Just for being named Emily.
8: Love it. Love it, love it. All right. And then you have raffles, too, because before you even sat down, we had coworkers coming in here going, show me the raffle tickets. And here you have them. Let's talk about that, how much they cost and what we're looking to win.
9: Absolutely. So Celebrate Emily Day, we are funded by ourselves. We're not a city-run event.
8: Okay.
9: So the raffle, any donations we get goes on to put on the celebration each year to pay for these prizes, the bands, fireworks, everything there. So that's what the money goes back into.
8: Mm-hmm.
9: So tickets are $5.
8: Okay.
9: This year, our grand prize is a Polaris 570 North Star Edition side-by-side.
8: Side-by-side.
9: Wow. Second prize is a half beef from Emily Meats.
8: Oh my gosh.
9: Third prize is a 1 week stay at the Half Moon Resort in Emily.
8: Mm.
9: Fourth prize is $500 cash.
8: Mm.
9: Fifth prize is our Emily Local Eats package. 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
8: Wow.
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8: Mm-hmm.
9: Again, $50 certificates to Emily Greens, Lake Days Marine, Reading Sports and Spirits.
8: Wow. That's a ton of great prizes.
9: Yes.
8: And tickets are only $5.
9: Tickets are $5. They're okay. Available at businesses through today.
8: Mm-hmm.
9: I know they will be collecting them to bring them in the park for tomorrow.
8: Okay.
9: If you don't get them today, in the park tomorrow starting at 9 a.m. And then we do the drawing at 8 p.m.
8: Okay.
9: You do not need to be present to win.
8: It's going to ask. Okay.
9: Yep.
8: So you can still support the cause even if you can't be there.
9: Absolutely.
8: Good.
9: If you win, we'll call you and figure out a way to get you your prize.
8: Love it. Okay.
9: And of course, you know, we cap the day off with the giant fireworks over Lake Emily at 10:30.
8: Beautiful.
9: Eric would be so happy. It's 10:30.
8: 10:30. You've named a time, exact time. None of this dusk stuff. Yeah, he would be very happy, and I'll pass that along to him. Very good. And I know you do have a Facebook page, Celebrate Emily Day, and right there at the top, the full list of what we just discussed. So if you missed any of it, couldn't write it down, or you just need it in your back pocket, you can find it right there, easy to access. And we encourage everybody to get up there tomorrow. It looks like the weather is going to be nice and cooperative for you.
9: It is, but also, we forgot to mention, we've got food.
8: We've got food booths
9: in the park.
8: Tell us. We've got
9: beer gardens.
8: Okay.
9: You know, so we've got all of your festival foods there, corn dogs, mini donuts, cotton candy, kettle corn.
8: Okay.
9: You know, and the firemen will have the beer garden there for the adults.
8: Okay. And you have so many good restaurants and bars up there, too, that'll be open, right? In the area?
9: Yes, around the area, yes,
8: okay.
9: They will.
8: Yep. Good. All right, well, it is Celebrate Emily Day tomorrow. Get up there. Starting at 7 is the car swap meet at the Fire Emily Hall. Let's start again. Emily Fire Hall, and the pancake breakfast at St. Emily's Hall starts at 8. So get a good breakfast, a good base going, and enjoy the entire day. It sounds like it's going to be another blast.
9: I think so. Temps should be good. Smoke will be out.
8: Okay.
9: It'll all be good.
8: Loving it. Okay. Well, Susie, thank you for being here and telling us everything about Celebrate Emily Day, and we'll see you in the park.
9: Sounds great. Thank you, Tess.
8: Thank you. Susie Brennan, she is the co-chair for Celebrate Emily Day, my guest today here on Community Focus. I'm Tess Taylor, and that's today's edition of Community Focus. Don't forget, you can listen to the show anytime on our website. 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
10: I'm meteorologist Rodney Price. Heat advisory this afternoon with highs in the lower 90s, heat index in the upper 90s. We'll have mostly sunny skies developing at a west breeze. Mostly clear mid-60s tonight. The wind comes around to the north. That could bring in some patchy wildfire smoke for Saturday. Sunshine in mid-80s, close to 90 on Sunday. 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Currently 89 degrees.

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Today's Best Variety with Benson Boone, Louis Capaldi, Dua Lipa coming up here in the lunch hour. And we've got your JJY cash call coming up as well. $443.06 is the number to know for the cash call coming up in 10, 15 minutes or so. Here's Selena Gomez on 106.7 WJJY. Tequila.

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8: I'm meteorologist Rodney Price. Heat advisory this afternoon with highs in the lower 90s. Heat index in the upper 90s. We'll have mostly sunny skies developing at a west breeze. Mostly clear mid-60s tonight. The wind comes around to the north. That could bring in some patchy wildfire smoke for Saturday. Sunshine in mid-80s, close to 90 on Sunday. 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

0: 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Going to be a party in Little Falls tonight. 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Going to happen at the Morrison County Fairgrounds in Little Falls. Low Cash, Uncle Cracker, Scotty McCreary, Tyler Farr, Zach John King, all going to be there tonight and tomorrow. 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
8: I'm meteorologist Rodney Price. Heat advisory this afternoon with highs in the lower 90s, heat index in the upper 90s. We'll have mostly sunny skies developing and a west breeze. Mostly clear mid-60s tonight. The wind comes around to the north. That could bring in some patchy wildfire smoke for Saturday. Sunshine in mid-80s, close to 90 on Sunday. 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

It's 106.7 WJJY, today's best variety. I'll be the first to say that I am not very good at the game of golf. I love going out with buddies. I love the fellowship. I love the camaraderie. Now, the worst part is the guys that I golf with are usually pretty good. Much, much, much better than me. Like, they're shooting a couple strokes over par, and I'm lucky to break 100 on one of my best days ever. So I catch a lot of flack from my buddies, and I'm not a serious golfer. I know that I'm not good. And so they're usually pretty liberal at letting the insults fly to the guy who just hit his drive three fairways over to the right. I want to share with you guys some of the best things I've heard from my quote-unquote buddies, and you can feel free to use any of these next time you're on the golf course with a Zeke. You're not good enough to get mad. Pin high. Too bad it's in the parking lot. Looked good till you hit it. They put the fairways in some tough spots today. I think you need a permit to move that much dirt. Right church, wrong pew. She gone. That's not a slice, that's the whole pie. Apart from the pace and the line, it was a pretty good putt. If you would have hit that putt harder, you would have missed it much closer. I don't think laying up was the play. That sit like a butterfly with sore feet. It's a good place to be if you gotta take a leak. The hole's over there. Are you sure you're right-handed? We're playing military golf today. Left, right, left, right. It was the right club, just the wrong guy hitting it. Put me down for an 8.

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4: I'm meteorologist Rodney Price. Heat advisory this afternoon with highs in the lower 90s, heat index in the upper 90s. We'll have mostly sunny skies developing at a west breeze. Mostly clear mid-60s tonight. The wind comes around to the north. That could bring in some patchy wildfire smoke for Saturday. Sunshine in mid-80s, close to 90 on Sunday. 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

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Today's best variety. Only a couple hours left until the weekend, and great tunes to get you there. Louis Capaldi coming up, Bruno Mars, Niall Horan after Ari Grande. 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
11: I'm meteorologist Rodney Price. Heat advisory this afternoon with highs in the lower 90s, heat index in the upper 90s. We'll have mostly sunny skies developing at a west breeze. Mostly clear mid-60s tonight. The wind comes around to the north. That could bring in some patchy wildfire smoke for Saturday. Sunshine in mid-80s, close to 90 on Sunday. 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

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I kind of love this new money trend from Gen Z. They call it the Fun Money Fund. Instead of buying random stuff online at 11:30 at night because it's 40% off, that's me when it comes to computer game sales and things like that. I see a $50 computer game that's on Steam sale for $5. I'm going to buy it. I have so many computer games right now that I've bought that I will probably never play and really have no plan on playing, but they were like 95% off and I didn't want to lose money on the deal. They're actually setting aside money every month for things like vacations, concert, and bucket list experiences. They're budgeting for fun, and that's something I should start doing because my financial strategy is basically, I'll worry about that later. That's future Zeke's problem. That I should get that tattooed on my chest because I say that a lot. Future Zeke hates past Zeke. Financial experts say that the Fun Money Fund helps people enjoy experiences without feeling guilty or putting them on a credit card, which is a Dave Ramsey no-no. I think that's the key, though, that it's planned fun. Because if you never spend money on things you enjoy, what's the point of working so hard? But if every day is Treat Yourself Tuesday, eventually your bank account starts feeling it. A Fun Money Fund kind of splits the difference. Save first, enjoy later. Although, knowing me, I'm going to spend that entire fund on video games, baseball cards, and fast food. Some

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7: I'm meteorologist Rodney Price. Heat advisory this afternoon with highs in the lower 90s, heat index in the upper 90s. We'll have mostly sunny skies developing at a west breeze. Mostly clear mid-60s tonight. The wind comes around to the north. That could bring in some patchy wildfire smoke for Saturday. Sunshine in mid-80s, close to 90 on Sunday. Grill it, dip it, love it. 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Currently 92 degrees.
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0: Paul Russell, 106.7 WJJY, today's best variety. Hey, that does it for me, Zeke. Same time, same place, Monday, 10 to 3, right here on 106.7 WJJY. Dave D's jumping in studio next. Stick around. Have a fantastic weekend, everybody. Do your best to stay cool, stay safe, and we'll hang out again Monday. Can't wait.
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1: 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It's Dave D for the 106.7 WJJY Afternoon Drive. Man, I've got a show for you because you are ready for the weekend, and I want to make sure you go out in style. Let's get you ready with some Lucas Graham, One Republic, and a whole lot more all on the way.

0: Christmas has just gotten even easier for your favorite Marine because Crayola and John's Soda, they're mixing up together to make a, it's like a six-pack of Crayola-inspired sodas. You know, it's like, you know, I don't know what to get him, guns, knives, a war or anything like that. No. You go buy him some of these Jones soda packs, and he's going to be ecstatic. And you can tell him, hey, look, man, I got some great gift-giving advice from my buddy Dave D over at 106.7 WJJY.
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12: I'm meteorologist Rodney Price. Heat advisory this afternoon with highs in the lower 90s, heat index in the upper 90s. We'll have mostly sunny skies developing at a west breeze. Mostly clear mid 60s tonight. The wind comes around to the north. That could bring in some patchy wildfire smoke for Saturday. Sunshine in mid 80s, close to 90 on Sunday. 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
13: Currently 92 degrees. 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
1: If your teenager says your music is low-key fire or slaps, don't react. Stay calm. You've just witnessed a once-in-a-lifetime event. 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

0: The smoke is obviously out there. That's why I mentioned earlier, maybe you want to find some indoor activities. You can also go to 1067wjjy.com, check out that community section tab. I'm sure there's plenty of them in there. But don't be mad, upset with people that are going to be canceling events, all right? We're going to be seeing some, I'm sure, today and tomorrow. If I catch any wind of them, I will announce them on air. But just forgive people, all right? Because, look, not everybody is as comfortable as you or I breathing in the smoke. To me, it just reminds me of being overseas, I'll be honest. So, hey, just be patient with people that are saying, hey, look, this event is canceled, that is canceled. Check their Facebook pages, check ours, because we'll give you updates as well as we find them.
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3: I'm meteorologist Rodney Price. Heat advisory this afternoon with highs in the lower 90s, heat index in the upper 90s. We'll have mostly sunny skies developing at a west breeze. Mostly clear mid-60s tonight. The wind comes around to the north. That could bring in some patchy wildfire smoke for Saturday. Sunshine in mid-80s, close to 90 on Sunday. Grill it, dip it, love it. 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Currently 92 degrees.
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0: Looking up to meeting up with my dad on Sunday. I fly out tomorrow after my shift, 12 to 7 here on 106.7 WJJY. I got to go meet him in Colorado. He's already on his way there. He's going to go stay the night. He's got some other things he wants to do. And I'm literally flying in, catching a baseball game, flying out. That's the plan. What's funny, though, is apparently since he's been flying, he's not had the best of time. He's a real small dude, but apparently on both of his flights, he got stuck behind the biggest dudes possible, and he didn't pick his seat, so he got the middle seat. And he's like, I just felt like an ice cream sandwich the entire way through.
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0: What's next when this AI starts taking over? It's going to want to get married? Well, actually, yes. Yes, it does. It's 106.7 WJJY. Apparently, two robots have been officially married over in Russia. They've had a complete ceremony together. Even a little robot dog as a ring bearer. It's pretty awesome if you ask me. And they even included, of course, their seldom talked about cousin AI. The couple exchanged AI-generated vows, and they even performed a fun little dance. I think that's actually really kind of cool. Just
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11: I'm meteorologist Rodney Price. Heat advisory this afternoon with highs in the lower 90s, heat index in the upper 90s. We'll have mostly sunny skies developing at a west breeze. Mostly clear mid-60s tonight. The wind comes around to the north. That could bring in some patchy wildfire smoke for Saturday. Sunshine in mid-80s, close to 90 on Sunday. 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
12: Currently 92 degrees.

I messed up earlier and don't want to be the dirtbag of the day, so I got to get the correct cash call amount out. 44513. That's 44513. Your dirtbag of the day is coming up here soon on WJJY. This

0: time for your Dirtbag of the Day here on today's Best Variety 106.7 WJJY. We're heading down to Florida where a couple thought that they had the most brilliant scheme to fool the lottery office. One of them was going to take his half of a ticket, which had some winning numbers, not all of them, and he was going to get his girl to take the other half of the ticket, which had some winning numbers, but not all of them, and they were going to tape it together. Put a little scotch tape on it. Everybody's going to believe this. Well, they met up with a lottery office guy who's smarter than the average lottery officer guy. And he's like, yeah, this isn't a real ticket. Get out of here, you creeps. And they were ushered away. I don't know if they got some silver bracelets, but they did become the dirtbags of the day.
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5: I'm meteorologist Rodney Price. Heat advisory this afternoon with highs in the lower 90s, heat index in the upper 90s. We'll have mostly sunny skies developing and a west breeze. Mostly clear mid-60s tonight. The wind comes around to the north. That could bring in some patchy wildfire smoke for Saturday. Sunshine in mid-80s, close to 90 on Sunday. 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Currently 92 degrees.
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0: running, I'm living, so we turning up. Yeah, we turning it up.
1: $445.13. 44513. Not going to get it wrong this time. But you shouldn't get it wrong either, and you need to be by your phone because I'm going to be calling you shortly.

0: Paul from Pequot, you needed to pick up the phone. That could have been you missing out on $445.13. But now everybody else gets a better chance because now the cash call amount does go up. And I'll give it to you here in a second. I want to talk next week. We are going to be doing a contest. So that way you can get one of our new cash call shirts. If you haven't seen them, they're over on our Facebook page. Just look us up, 1067 WJJY. So what is that? Here's how the contest is going to work. I'm going to do the cash call. And then the first person to call me with the next cash call amount is going to get a free T-shirt from us here at JJY. Your new cash call amount starting at on Monday morning with Eric Test of the Morning Mess is $447.26. That's 44726.
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9: I'm meteorologist Mace Michaels. Mostly clear for tonight, a low in the mid-60s. Patchy smoke tomorrow with hazy sunshine, a high in the mid-80s. There could be a little smoke again on Sunday. Otherwise, a mix of sun and clouds, highs in the upper 80s. Storms Sunday night and Monday. Lakes, great food, and friendly faces. It's all in Worthington, Minnesota, and it's worth a look. Currently, it's 91 degrees.
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1: 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I want to give another little fun weekend safety brief with the heat and the smoke and everything. And I've had a few people ask me why I keep doing this. Well, it's because you get listeners throughout the day. So every time we open the mic, you know, they want us to say who we are and what our name is. I don't really need to say my name that much. I hear it all the time with people yelling at me for being in trouble. But there's always a new listener. And if there's a new listener right now, I just want you to know, man, make sure you're out there drinking water this weekend. It's going to be hot for you. The air quality is definitely not going to be where it needs to be. And if you already have a bad time breathing, maybe this weekend is just not the weekend for you to get out and do stuff. Stay safe out there, and we'll have fun tomorrow from 12 to 7. I'll probably give you a reminder then, too.
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0: I've never been a fan of ticket scalpers. I'm not a fan of card scalpers either. I think they're ruining people's fun and enjoyment out of hobbies. Hey, it's 106.7 WJJY. There's this big Disney card game that's very popular. It's called Lorcana. Well, apparently over in the UK, they decided they were going to have this big release event. So the new set was coming out. Everybody was excited to go. Well, the store canceled on it last minute because some scalpers had already invaded the lines, and they were actually going in to buy everything out and then resell it to the people in lines at double the price. That's why people can't have fun hobbies anymore, because people like that feel like, oh, well, I'm just going to make a quick buck off your entertainment.
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0: Their second hit in the last 2 years, and I'm glad to see they're back. It's the Backstreet Boys. I did not mean to do that here on 106.7 WJJY. I'm really glad. They were always phenomenal musicians. They weren't my thing growing up, but then I listened back to them, and they were just so catchy that I think they grow on just about everybody. Everybody can find a Backstreet Boys Day song. Everybody's going to sing, Everybody. You're probably singing along to that right now, aren't you?
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12: I'm meteorologist Mace Michaels. Mostly clear for tonight, a low in the mid-60s. Patchy smoke tomorrow with hazy sunshine, a high in the mid-80s. There could be a little smoke again on Sunday. Otherwise, a mix of sun and clouds, highs in the upper 80s. Storms Sunday night and Monday. Lakes, great food, and friendly faces. It's all in Worthington, Minnesota, and it's worth a look. Currently 89 degrees.

It's time to give you the cash call amount that is correct this time, not what I said earlier today. It is 44726. Gave that correct. Right, the cash call amount. 44726, brought to you by Home Instead.

0: 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I got a good text in, 218-828-1067. You can join the show, and they go, hey, where the heck is my taste of the 80s? I've been getting it. I've been enjoying it. Well, I'm having some issues with the logs. Our stuff's getting updated. They're working on it, trying to make sure we're the cutting edge of the radio stations. I mean, we already are. We're a lot cooler than everybody else, which makes us cutting edge, if you ask me. But no, I couldn't modify the library as much as I usually do or modify the songs around in the playlist. And that's where it is. It's not a bad thing. I'm excited. We'll have your taste of the 80s coming up next week for sure on Friday. But besides, who wants to taste the 80s when you're getting the all 80s Saturday night tomorrow night at 7?
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12: I'm meteorologist Mace Michaels. Mostly clear for tonight, a low in the mid-60s. Patchy smoke tomorrow with hazy sunshine, a high in the mid-80s. There could be a little smoke again on Sunday. Otherwise, a mix of sun and clouds, highs in the upper 80s. Storms Sunday night and Monday. Lakes, great food, and friendly faces. It's all in Worthington, Minnesota, and it's worth a look. Currently, it's 87.
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0: All right, that is it for me. Dave D here on 106.7 WJJY. I will catch you tomorrow. Yeah, that's right. You get me on the weekends, 12 to 7. It's going to be a good time. Till then, I got to make way for my girl, Brooke Michael. She's bouncing in the studio as we speak. She's got a lot to say, so I'm going to let her to it. Till then, have a good one.
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